can destroy us. And so, Lakshmanji is listening. He's listening as what steps he need to take, right? So, when we talk about transcends from this or transcend from this position that you are in, it means we must rise above, go beyond, exceed limits such as obstacles, expectations, or boundaries. We must rise above that. And when we are taken up in Maya, that is what we cannot do. We cannot rise. We cannot go beyond because we are imbued, we are glued to Maya because we have this illusion that Maya is the best way to carry our lives about. So we continue with our discourse. Dharma te virati yoga te jnana jnana moksha pradaveda bakhana jate vegi dravamay bhai sumama bhakti bhakta sukhadaye Shri Ram Jai Ram Jaya Jaya Rama. So Shri Ram continues, he says, this passion, what is this passion? Being calm, objective, and free from intense motion. This passion results from the practice of virtue. What is virtue? High ethical standard we must have. Bhagwan saying we must be virtuous. High ethical standard. Doing what is right. So when we are virtuous, we're doing these right things. He says to Lakshman, that is a devotee of mine with these qualities. While spiritual wisdom comes of the practice of yoga, which is concentration and meditation and so on. And wisdom is the bestower of liberation. So knowledge about the Vedas, the Puranas, and about one's position in the eyes of Bhagwan is worthy of liberation. Liberation is oneness with the Lord. Liberation or moksha is what all of us here, our duty is to attain. And we could only attain that by having the blessings of Bhagwan and practicing what is in our scriptures. So Bhagwan says, so declare the Vedas. The Vedas and the Puranas speak about liberation and moksha and how one reach that stage and age. And that which melts my heart, Bhagwan is saying, quickly, dear brother, is devotion. Devotion melts the heart of Shri Ram. He has said this in the Shri Ram Charitramanas. He has said it in the Ram Charitramanas. Go to Aranyakan. Aranyakan, page 701. Doha 1. And you will get it. See for yourself what the Lord is saying. Right? That devotion, which is the delight of my devotees. Devotion, that's all he wants. Premaya ganna bhakti sadan prabhu mil jayenge. Prem, love. Bhakti, devotion, that is what Bhagwan says. When you have these two qualities, meeting him is no problem. He's willing and waiting for you there, my dear devotees. That is the Lord Shri Ram. And he continues, so swanta tatra abala, so swanta tatra abalavang na ana tehi adhina jnana vijnana. Bhakti tata anupam sukha bhula milai jo santa

Hoy anukula. Anukula. So what he says here? It stands by itself. Devotion. He's speaking about. It stands by itself and requires no other prop. In other words, when you have devotion, you don't need a prop for it. You're doing nothing on the side of you. All you need is prem, devotion from the heart. He said, you don't need no prop. Whereas in gyan, knowledge of God, in his absolute formless aspect, and vigyan, knowledge of the qualified aspect of God, both with and without form, depend on it. So devotion depends. Whether you have a murti or you don't have a murti, devotion is not applied to murti or no murti. It is, devotion is a road by itself that needs no prop, Bhagwan is saying. So you could be in your car, you could be in your home, you could be on the airline and the airplane. You could be in your taxi, wherever you are. Devotion from the heart, directed and dedicated to God. Bhagwan is saying you need no prop, you need no murti. You need nothing of the sort, or pitya, or light, or anything. All you need is devotion. So we'll hear bhajan, and upon the return, we will continue with pravachan. Jai Shri Ram.

Jai Shri Ram. So we continue, my dear devotees, as we dwell into this wonderful katha that is dedicated to Shri Ram. And Shri Ram is explaining to Lakshmanji about the importance of the questions. He's given the answers to the questions that Lakshman asks. So Swanta Labha Najana Tehi Adhin Gyan Vigyana Bhakti Tata Anupam Sukha Bhula Milayasu Santa Hoi Anukula. So Bhagwan continues, he says, devotion can be acquired only by the favor or the blessings of a saint. That is why we have the guru. The guru is considered a saint because he directs you on the path of devotion, of spirituality, of spiritual improvement. It comes from no other than the guru. So the guru comes like God. That is why he is Brahma, he is Vishnu, and he is Mahesha. So Bhagwan is saying, I now proceed to tell you at some length the means of acquiring devotion. So Bhagwan is going to explain to us now how you're going to acquire the devotion, an easy path by which men find, me. How he's going to explain how we could find him, my dear devotees. This is Bhagwan Shri Ram. We are quoting him tonight. In the first place, a man should cultivate excessive devotion to the feet of the Brahmans, and secondly, he should remain engaged in his own duty according to the lines laid down by the Vedas. So you hear, I didn't say that. Check our scriptures. That's the only way that the devotee can attain Bhagwan blessings through the offering or through the blessings of the Brahmans. The Brahmans are the one who have so taken birth to perform such task and to give you the divine and spiritual teachings of the Vedas, the scriptures, the Puranas. So they possess that quality, they possess that wisdom, they possess that Shakti. So you could derive those blessings from the holy Brahmanas. And this is laid down by the Vedas and the Puranas. It is laid down in our scriptures. So when we return, we will continue with our katha. Jai Shri Ram.

Jai Shri Ram. Welcome back, dear devotees. I do hope you enjoy that wonderful bhajan, and we continue with our katha. We have another 10 minutes and we are off, right? So let's hear what Bhagwan says in this other verse. Om Shri Ram, Jai Jai Ram. Ihikar irhikhal phal puni vishaya viraga. Tana mamma charana upaj anuraga. Swarana

बोलिए प्रभु रामचंद्र की जय। He says devotion induces encouragement and desire to pray and to receive more blessings. It encourages pleasures of the sense, and this passion in its turn produces a love for me. This is what Bhagwan is saying. And what will this will do? This will bring steadfastness in the mind and in the mind of that devotee, and to give that devotee the blessings of the nine forms of devotion. The nine forms of devotion, such as sravan, hearing of the Lord praises, etc., and the mind will develop an excessive fondness for my sports. So these are the recommendations that Prabhu Shri Ram is giving to Lakshman. And what is the nine forms of devotion? Sravan. Sravan means hearing of the Lord's praises and kathas. Chanting his name, kirtana, chanting his name, through singing his bhajan and so on, praises and kathas. Smaran, fixing one's thoughts upon him. When we fix our mind upon him and left him and leave him, sorry, as the one to take care of our problems. Pada sevana, adoring his feet. Adoring his feet. Archana, worshipping an image or a murti of the Lord. Vandana, making obeisance to him again and again. Dasya, offering devout service to the Lord. And Sakya, cultivating friendship with him. And the last of them, Atma Nivedan, offering oneself to the Lord. These are the nine forms of devotion that Bhagwan Shri Ram speaks about. So my dear devotees, when we listen to this katha, it has so much wonderful teaching for us that when we apply it, we will obtain his divine bliss. And the final doha, yeah, what he says to us. Om Santa Charana Pankajayati Prema Manakrama Vachana Bhajana Dridanema Guru Pitu Matu Bandhu Pati Deva Sabamohikaha Janaya Drida Seva Jai Ram Shri Ram Jaya Jaya Rama Shri Ram Jai Ram Jaya Jaya Rama. Again, one should be extremely devoted to the lotus feet of saints. Extremely devoted to the saints, and should be persistent in the practice of adoration. Practice of adoration through mind, speech, and action. Mind, speech, and action should be the quality of a devotee of the Lord Shri Ram to reach success in all his undertakings. This is one of the requirements. So, what are we to do? When we return after this bhajan, we'll get the closing doha where Bhagwan will ask us to do certain things. Jai Shri Ram.

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and devotion karma man se with good intentions in one's mind jo sada nishya kam who perform nishya karma and so on they will be able to reap my benefits bhajan karte hai mai unke hriday kamal mein sada vishram karna karta hoon. Who takes time off to praise me, who sing bhajan and kirtan. That is why, my dear devotees, you will hear these bhajans that we are playing from time to time as we go along with our katha, so that you will be able to also benefit through the kirtan. When we sing kirtan, when you sing a bhajan and you learn a bhajan, many times over and over you are taking the name of God. Jai Ram Shri Ram Jai Jai Ram Jai Ram Shri Ram Jai Jai Ram Jai Ram Shri Ram Jai Jai Ram. Look how many times I take that. So it means that we are praising knowingly sometimes and unknowingly sometimes, but it is being recorded by the Lord as devotion.

So when we sing praises and we sing bhajan and we sing kirtan, is not for the audience benefit, but is for our benefit, because we are making or we are seeking the blessings of Bhagwan to go prosperously, to prosper in the future through the journey of life. So my dear devotees, indeed happy we are that you can take the time to share the evening with us. We do hope that you have enjoyed this katha, and may Bhagwan bless you and your family. On behalf of the technical crew led by Mr. Vivek, we thank you this evening for joining with us on TV and Radio Jagriti as we share these wonderful moments of Sri Ram's discussion with his younger brother Lakshman. And we have gotten so much wonderful lessons out of this katha that we can apply to our lives. We thank you again. Jai Sitaram. We clap our hands together as we conclude with prayer. Om Mantrahinam Kriyahinam Bhaktahinam Janardhanam Yat Pujitam Maya Deva Paripurnam Tadastu Me Tvameva Mata Chapita Tvamevam Tvameva Bandhuscha Sakha Tvameva Tvameva Vedyadravinam Tvamevam Tvameva Sarvam Mama Deva Devam Prabhu Rama Chandra Ki Jai Satya Sanatan Dharma Ki Jai Hari Om Shanti Shanti Shanti

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You've been listening to a rebroadcast of Pravachan with Panaji Pandit Kapaldev Maharaj. Hey, time in Trinidad and Tobago, just about 2 minutes again to go before the 9 o'clock hour. Keep it as locked on, my friends. Great programming continues on your number one, Ricky Ramlagan, in your company here with you until midnight. Your Sundar Sapna up next. And of course, we enjoy this beautiful piece on the Basri by Sriyan Maharaj.

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2: Jai Sitaram, Mal Mas or Adhik Mas, also known as Purushottam Mas, is the astrological existence of an additional month to the Hindu calendar, primarily based on the cycles of the moon. The lunar month is around 29.5 days and the solar month is 30 to 31 days. As such, a solar year is made up of 365 days and the lunar year amounts to 354 days. A gap of 11 days increases each year, giving rise to an extra month every 3 years. Nirnay Sindhu outlines Asankranti Maase Adhik Maase Sputaha Syad. The month that does not carry a Surya Sankranti is called Adhik Maas. Since the 13th month was not assigned to any Deva, Lord Vishnu assigned Adhik Maas to himself, hence the name Purushottam Maas. In ancient times, King Nahush, through the observance of the Mal Maas Brat, was released from all bondage and acquired the throne of heaven. All efforts with the intention of worldly gains are strictly prohibited during Adhik Maas. It is mentioned in the scriptures, Na kuryad adhike maase kamyam karma kadachan. Hindus refrain from the following undertakings during this period: initiating construction of house, home or any other building. This also includes refraining from buying the raw materials for the same. Performance of kamya karmas such as vivaha, marriage ceremony, yagyopavit, janeyu, gurumukh initiation, griha pravesh, inauguration of new homes, shir sthapan, first post sites, yagyas, yearly pujas and vaakdan engagement. Purchases of any kind, property, land, vehicles or otherwise. Initiating or transacting any new ventures or business. It is highly efficacious to perform the following during the period: Dan, giving charity, Satkarma, doing good deeds, giving the gift of fruits, Phaldan, keeping a constantly lit lamp akhand deep in the puja room or mandir throughout the day and night, reciting mantras and personal jap dedicated to Sri Vishnu, Parayan of Bhagavad Gita and the Vishnu Sahasranam, 1000 names of Vishnu, as well as recitation and listening to the kathas of Srimad Bhagavat Puran and Ramayana, amongst others. Keeping fast as per tolerance and capacity, as well as maintaining a vegetarian diet with celibacy. Undertaking of pilgrimage or tirats to mandirs and holy sites. All daily observances, such as lighting of our diyas, offering of the daily dhar jal, sandhya, as well as monthly observances such as full moon brats, antyeshti, funeral rites, dashgat, shaven rites, madhyam shodashi, 13-day bhandara continue unabated. All other activities are suspended for the period. Devotees performing good deeds in this month conquer their indriyas, senses, and have their miseries eradicated, leading towards the attainment of moksha and freedom from punarjanma, the cycle of rebirth. This is a month for self-development, self-assessment, reflection, introspection, and a time to focus on one's own soul by enhancing the communion between man and the divine. Om Tat Sat, Sanatan Dharma, Mahasabha, Pandit Parishad.
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He isn't worried about how his start is or what the end results are. The earth, sky, stars, they keep him out of troubles. Even fear is afraid of him, whose protector your shadow is, O Ganesha.

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Who earns this devotion is rich. He is a boat with no shore who doesn't know you. A mouse is your vehicle. Your guard is your all. 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He became the king of his own fate, who forgetting this world, got your company. O Ganesha.

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With just a spark of revenge, the entire Lanka of Ravan gets burned down. Lines of enemies loose to a single one, a particle becomes a mountain when your name becomes a shloka. O Ganesha.

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0: Friday the 15th of May. 2026. I do hope that you had yourself an awesome Friday, a blessed one, a safe one, right? And if it was a hectic one, well, definitely it was a productive one, yeah? Hey, anyone celebrating a birthday today? Happy birthday to you. If you're celebrating your anniversary, congratulations. 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
1: Sitram, I am Auntie Margaret of Bataria, and I send my love to all of you, especially you, Vicky, and all who is listening as well. And God bless everyone. Take care and all the best. Sitaram.
0: It's Sitaram T as well. 663-1027. Taking your calls live on air as we head to our message board. Let's say Sitaram Tanti Doris Tambi Govardhan. Out there in Canada, locked on and logged in. This one comes in from Cinderella and Miss Ram in our company. Sitaram T, guys. Happy, happy Friday night. Yeah, it's Friday. Let's say Sitaram to the Rapasads out there in New York, Anand, Annie, and Abhi, or Triple A's. Let's say Sitaram to the Sita Lakhinda, the Lakhindas and Samlals, and Montrose, Shagwanas, Renuka, Sean, Baby Nathan, Ravi, and the entire Brooklyn crew, the Long Island crew as well. To Sharon and Tolly out in Pinal, Neil, Nathan, Ariel, Risha, Swan, and Terry, Sitaram to y'all. Let's say Sitaram to the Sukna Nuns of Endeavor Shagwanas, the Rian Suresh, the Varshant Inder, the Ragus and Mahadevs out there in La Quesa, the Mohammeds of Prisal, Sherry Anand Sangeeta, the Ramlugans out in Arima. Sitaram to you. Happy, happy Friday night to Andy and Anna. Bhagwan's choices blessings. Let's say Sitaram to Auntie Andy, Uncle Loach, Auntie Rosie, Anand and Cindy, and the entire crew. Uncle Dan, Auntie Savin, McCoy at the Solan Indra of Pashe, Auntie Geet, Auntie Gangre of Pashe as well. The Pilates, Sati and Lynette, the Vasudevs, Auntie Savi, Uncle Muni, Sunita, Narendra, Anita, Videsh, Shivesh, Arivan, Arin. We say Sitaram to Uncle Rama Samaru, out there in Las Lomas. Uncle Jailal and Timohani, the Sagrams of Hydraulic Trace. Let's say Sitaram to the Sings, the Rishma and Dhruv, the Surajnats and the Umati and Ravi, out there in St. Helena. The Sings, out in Kunapir, Uncle Kishore, Auntie Parvati, Anand and Nu and Shashti, Patsy and the Ramrups in Kunapir, to Anand Puja and Vasu. Sajan Manbor and Devi, Sitaram to you guys as well.
2: 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Money!

Uncle Sam. Uncle Sam Budram bringing us to 15 minutes again to go before the 10 o'clock hour. Let's head off to Turi. Sissy Tramp, Auntie Dolly, Uncle Coke, and Rina. Auntie Radhika, Uncle Roop of Little Kuru Road, Kumoto. Saying Sissy Tramp to Mama Dolly, out there in Suri Village, Lopino. Auntie Chan out in Marat Street, Auntie Radha and the Pyramid family of Five Rivers, Aruka. Tameshamati, happy Friday night to you as well. Sissy Tramp to Gita, out there in Edmonton, Alberta. Auntie Kushmawati and Renessa, the Hari Prasads in Orlando. Sunita Prashad and Mom Anisa, out there in Hollywood, Florida. Saying Sissy Tramp to Bhai Shastri, Sirad Singh, Uncle Inner, Maharaj, Tara, Vidya, Shara, Uncle Ajuda Singh as well. Let's say Sissy Tramp to the Chedis of Ajax, Toronto, Mahanjay, Dr. Maliram Chedi, Tamil, RT, Dr. Avesh, Uncle Gangadhar Singh in Brampton, and Mr. Rajendra Gobin and family in Mississauga. We say Sissy Tramp, Auntie Malti, Uncle Ralphie, Shivi, Sunil, Sita, Sean, Melissa, Samira, and Vani, out today in Orlando. Auntie Malti, how about this one for you?

and we've got 7 minutes again to go. Before the 10 o'clock hour, Radio Jagati, 102.7 FM, let's say Sidra Amtasharda. And the entire Ram Singh family, all today in Table Land, saying Sidra Amtagita, all today in Edmonton, Alberta. Happy, happy Friday to you. We say Sidra Amtantibela, Auntie Dano, Auntie Taj Ram Kisun, all today in the UK. Eddie out in Malik Barataria, Auntie Doreen of Arangwes, Auntie Margaret in Barataria as well. Let's say Sidra Amta Jaden and the Bihari Lals out there in Edinburgh 500. How about this one for you?

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0: Jai Sri Ram, Shani Jayanti marks the birth anniversary of Lord Shani. Celebrated on the Amavasya or new moon in the Hindu lunar month of Jesht. Shanidev is the son of Lord Surya and Devi Chaya. He is depicted wearing blue or black robes, having a dark complexion, carrying a sword and riding on his vehicle crew. He is often cited as an ardent devotee of Lord Shiv. Lord Shani is considered to be the ruler of karma and justice, and if appeased, blesses his devotee with good luck and fortune. People who do not have the blessing of Lord Shani toil for years without gaining any favorable rewards. As per Hindu mythology, once Ravan abducted Lord Shani and kept him imprisoned until he was released by Hanumanji. Since then, Lord Shani repaid his gratitude by stating that those devotees who worship Hanumanji will never face any difficulties, particularly during the influence or drishti of Shani. These include the inimical position of Shani in the native birth chart, his conjunct with other malefics, Shani Sadhe Sati, a period of 7.5 years influence of Shani, or Shani Mahadasha. Shani Panoti ill luck can cause extreme delays of hardship, therefore pleasing and seeking Shanidev's blessings, particularly Shani Jayanti, is highly fruitful. Astronomers calculate Saturn to be the slowest moving planet of all, which accounts for the delays in one's karma and why natives face slow progress under Shanidev's influence. On this day, people usually fast and perform puja to Lord Shani, namely by way of visiting temples and lighting a mustard oil deer under the precinct of a peepal tree, bathing the murti of Lord Shani with mustard oil and black sesame seeds, as well as chanting of the various mantras of Shanidev, which include the mool mantra Om Shan Shanay Shadai Namaha and the Shani Beej mantra Om Pram Prem Prom Saha Shanay are notable amongst others. Donations of black cloth, black sesame seeds, black udad or udadi dal and mustard oil are also common on this day. Om Tat Sat, Sanatan Dharma, Mahasabha, Pandits Parishad. Sham Shanishcharaya
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1: 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It's Exit Ram once again to all our listeners home here in Trinidad and Tobago, regionally, internationally on this beautiful Friday night. The 15th of May, and once again, do hope that you had yourself an awesome Friday, a blessed one, a safe one, right? 663-1027, the number you can get me in studio. WhatsApp messages to 312-3901. LSIC Tram to all members of our protective services, those of you in our health institutions, once again, our drivers on the roadway.

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Heading to our message board. Let's say see Tramta. Tila in our company. Yeah, I'll get that one right up for you after this, yeah?

0: One bringing us to 27 after 10. Tila, that lineup was specially for you. The blessings of Ganeshji, the blessings of Ganapati Baba to you and yours.
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0: 25 minutes before 11. Let me play this one for Andy and Anna once again. Andy on his way home after work. He saved journey to your destination. Something by Sukhwinder Singh for you.
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And we've got 16 minutes again to go before 11. 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Ricky Ramlagan in your company, and we've got the Lion of Kumoto with us as well.

about 8 minutes again to go before we hit the 11 o'clock hour. The journey that takes you to the magical midnight hour. You're Sundar Sapna, right here on your number one, Radio Jaggity

3 minutes again to go before 11. How about this one to take us over into 11 o'clock as you say, Sitaram, Auntie Dolly, Uncle Coke, and Rina out there in Turi. Once again to Tila, the entire crew, McVance Choices, Choices Blessings, you guys. Gita out there in Edmonton, Alberta. Merle Chady out there in Ajax, Toronto. Auntie Sita Lakinda, Auntie Malty, Uncle Ralphie, the entire crew. This one for you guys as well.

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0: 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And I've got your Masters of Ten Singing, local classical masters for you tomorrow. Noon to 3 right here on your number 1. But right now, hey, we're inside our Sundar Sapna, the enchanted journey that takes you to the magical midnight hour. And your Sundar Sapna on a Friday night, the one that gives you the energy to get you through the weekend. So if you had a stressful week, probably used up most of your energy, here's where you re-energize to get everything that you've planned for the weekend off to a good start, right? Because we all know the weekend, sometimes it's just left for chores. But you gotta relax in between as well. Hey, continuing with the music, time check 29 after 11.

And how about another one by Uncle Sam playing this one, Fantasy Talakinda, the Lakindas and Sam Lals, and Montreux Shagwanas, Renuka, Sean, Baby Nathan, Ravi, the entire Brooklyn crew, the Long Island crew as well, Auntie Dolly, Uncle Cokes, and Rena was today in Turay. Titila, you and yours, Bhagwan's Choice of Blessings, Gita was today in Edmonton, Alberta. Auntie Radhika, Uncle Roop, Little Co Road, Komoto, Auntie Kushmawiti and Renessa, the Hari Prasads in Orlando. Sunita Prashad and Mom and Isa are today in Hollywood, Florida. Auntie Malti, Uncle Ralphie, Shivi, Sunil, Sita, Sean, Melissa, Samira, and Vani. Andy and Anna, Sita, Auntie guys once again.

And how about another Uncle Sam? And Nalini Dilraj, once again to you, happy, happy birthday.

And quickly approaching the midnight hour, my friends. So this is where I've got to wrap things up. Now make my way to the studio as I remind you, hey, if God brings you to it, He will bring you through it, right? Happy moments, praise God. Difficult moments, seek God. Quiet moments, worship God. Painful moments, trust God. Every moment, my dear friends, thank God. Ricky Ramlagan, thanking you for allowing me into your hearts, into your homes via the airwaves of Radio Jaggerty 102.7 FM. I'll be with you tomorrow, 12 noon to 3. I'll do your masses of 10 singing local classical masters for you. Yeah, so until then, enjoy the rest of this beautiful night. Have a blessed and awesome, a safe day tomorrow. And remember, Bhagwan loves you. Ricky Ramlagan saying, see you tomorrow, dear listeners.

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That is one that is full of inertia and ignorance. I am naturally prone to evil as an owl is partial to darkness. Vibhishan, who was ever established in Dharma, knew that even men born of sinful wombs can attain the supreme state of salvation if they cultivate devotion to the all-merciful Lord. He therefore surrendered to Sri Rama.

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He rose up at once and with his mighty arms he joyfully raised Vibhishan to his feet and clasped him to his bosom. Here the Lord exemplifies the fact that he will lift us out of our miseries if we surrender to him. As the compassionate Lord says in the Gita, grieve not, take refuge in me, and I shall liberate you from all sins.

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0: 102.7 FM, आपका धर्म, आपका स्टेशन, रेडियो जागृति.
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2: May Lord Ganesh, the leader of Shiv's retinue, whose very thought ensures success, who carries on his shoulders the head of a beautiful elephant, who is a repository of wisdom and abode of blessed qualities, shower his grace. May that merciful Lord, whose grace enables the dumb to wax eloquent and a cripple to ascend an inaccessible mountain, who burns all the impurities of the Kali Age, be moved to pity. May the Lord, who ever sleeps on the ocean of milk, and who is as swarthy as a blue lotus, and has eyes resembling a pair of full-blown red lotuses, take up his abode in my bosom. May the crusher of Cupid, Bhagwan Shankar, whose form resembles in color the jasmine flower and the moon, who is the consort of the goddess Parvati and abode of compassion, and who is fond of the afflicted, be gracious to me. I bow to the lotus feet of my Guru, who is an ocean of mercy and is no other than Sri Hari himself in human form, whose words are sunbeams, as it were, for dispersing the mass of darkness in the form of gross ignorance. Jai Shri Ram.

You have been listening to our sponsored feature, The Ramayan Sumiran with Pandit Navin Omadat Maharaj. 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

7 minutes after 6 o'clock on this beautiful Saturday morning, the 16th day of May 2026. Beautiful day here in the Republic of Trinidad and Tobago. Welcome to the program, Saturday Morning Sangeet. My name is Harold Nari, and you're listening to the number one Hindu station in this part of the hemisphere, Radio Jagriti 102.7 FM. We'll be here until 8 o'clock today, and between now and 8 o'clock, we've got a lot to share, to talk about. As we approach 181 years of Indian arrival to this beautiful Twin Island Republic of Trinidad and Tobago. Coming up at 6:45, the Hanuman Chalisa comes to you with the very kind compliments of Caribbean Radiology Limited and the Tuners Auto Supplies. And coming up at 7 o'clock, Jyoti Bindu, regular fixture, honoring those who have gone to the great beyond. 7:30, playing of the harmonica. 8 o'clock, Jason comes in to introduce Atma Vani. That goes on till 9 o'clock. From 9 to 12, Dil Dharakne Do. 12 o'clock, local classical singing. And 3 o'clock, our dear friend Dave steps in.

And he goes on till 6 o'clock, and 6 o'clock Dilip comes up. Well, let's start with this morning bhajan. Om Hanu Hanumati.

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On the occasion of the 181st year of Indian Arrival Day, Gatti's Photo Studios salutes the true heroes, our ancestors. How much more thankful can we be other than by honoring your legacy? We remember you on this Arrival Day. On the occasion of the 181st year of Indian Arrival Day, the management of Caribbean Radiology Limited salute the true heroes, our ancestors, separated from their homeland, leaving behind their families, friends, and relatives with a promise to live a better life and hope for a better future, they persevered and conquered. We remember you on this Indian Arrival Day. On the occasion of the 181st year of Indian Arrival Day, the management of Special Construction Limited of 62H Goodman Trace Pinal salute the true heroes, our ancestors. From a far off land they came, not knowing where they were going, giving up their homeland, they persisted so we could benefit. We remember you on this Indian Arrival Day. That's right, folks. We must remember the sacrifices and do not let it go in vain. We should be able to benefit from all that happened on that fateful day, 1845, May 30th. As we approach May 30th, there are lots of celebrations remembering our ancestors, many, many of them. And we remember them with great pride and great examples of human beings that they were. Some of the stories are too sad to mention, you know, and at the end of the day, they paid their dues, and we should always respect that. They gave their lives for us, and we are here today to benefit from that long journey over the Kalapani. 6:19, and our first greeting goes out to Auntie Pam. Happy, happy belated birthday, Auntie Pam, from all of us here at Radio and TV Jaguity. Celebrated your birthday yesterday. And I'm sure that you're giving praise and thanks to Almighty God for another year, and you seem to be in good spirits. So we want to wish you all the best in the years ahead. Continue to keep that prominent smile that is so infectious, you know. When Auntie Pam calls, she's always laughing. But it is not that laugh. Behind that laugh, there are lots of things that she would tell you about, but she's able to rise above the difficulties in life and celebrate another year. May Bhagwan continue to bless you, Auntie Pam from Claxton's Bay. Mr. Ramdev Maharaj of Saifu Trace in Granville is also locked on. Him and his dear wife, Sumaria, as he wants to say, Sitaram, to all listeners around the world, reminding you that the best you can do is to remember and honor your parents. For there may come a time when they will not be here again, and you will want to wish that they were here, but do all that you can so that you don't have that kind of a remorse, you know, when that time comes. Sitaram to you and to all the folks in Granville, including Kenwin and Devika and Vashti as well. Well, let's go to the messages here on 312-3901. That's the studio WhatsApp number that you can get your messages on. And we have first international listener, that's Kim. Kim says, Ram Ram Scenario, blessed and beautiful weekend to you and everyone locked on. Thank you very much. And Tara Deolal says, Hanuman Baba, blessings to all. Jai Sri Ram. Thank you for that. And on 316, where sometimes we get some messages as well, we go to that now. And Praki from Rosilac locked on as usual, and he's definitely waiting on the playing of the harmonica. He himself, someone who does a great job on the harmonica. That's Praki. Namaste Bhaiji, this is from Sherry Anram Logan. She says, I hope all is well with you. Shani Devi Baba, blessings upon everyone. Have a blessed day ahead and see you later. And that's on Suhana Safar. And today on Suhana Safar, we'll have the first program dedicated in memory, in tribute to the late Lata Mangeshkar. There were so many programs that I did that I wanted to, but a lot of things took, you know, we're already there. So it's the first program in memory
in tribute to the late Asha Bhosle. Did I say Lata Mangeshkar? Asha Bhosle, yeah. Asha Bhosle passed away on the 16th, I think, 16th of April, if I'm not mistaken. Somewhere around there, but I'll get that correct, okay? And we also have from India, Mira Pyara Bhaiya, Mera Pyara Dost, Namaste Bandhu, he says, and I said, Namaste Mera Bandhu, that's Udaibanu Pandey Premi Ji, and him and his family as well as his wonderful wife, Krishna. May Bhagwan bless all of you and all the listeners online as well. We have Elsie Lakhan is locked on. She's listening as usual, saying Sitaram to everyone. We say Sitaram to you as well. Joyce from St. Julian. Sitaram Isanari, Hanuman Baba's blessings to you on this beautiful Saturday and everyone listening. Have a beautiful day. Requesting a selection by Anoop Jalota. Okay, so I'll try to find that as we head along. Here is Omar Samaroo.

0: As the voice of Omar Samaro taking our time down to 28 minutes after 6 o'clock. We continue with some more after this.
1: On the occasion of the 181st year of Indian Arrival Day, ushers of Captiville Point Fortin salute the true heroes or ancestors, remembering their sacrifices, remembering their sorrows, remembering their dedication to give us a better tomorrow. We remember you on this Indian Arrival Day. On the occasion of the 181st year of Indian Arrival Day, Roland Tire Importers Limited salute the true heroes or ancestors. The Jahaji Bundle or Jahaji Bundle refers to the small bundles of worldly possessions brought by East Indian indented laborers as they crossed the oceans to the Caribbean. Named after the Hindi word Jahaji, meaning shipmate, it symbolizes resilience as immigrants carry their entire lives and heritage tied in cloth. We remember you on this Arrival Day.
0: Yes, so the Jahaji, we say bundle, but all about the same, you know. It's a bundle of hope and desires, and a bundle of promises, a bundle of everything, all tied together. And I tell you some of the things that they brought here that they probably didn't know. Yeah, they brought future lawyers. Yep. They also bought future prime ministers, future attorney generals, future presidents, and they brought future classical singers. They brought future film song singers, bhajan singers, and they brought with them the science. They brought with them Hinduism, Christianity up to a point, and of course Islam as well. They brought religion, and they brought with them professors, and the whole lot, you know, engineers, businessmen, people who would excel in the years ahead and become part of the world stage. This they brought in that little Jahaji bundle. At that time, it was a small bundle, but it has grown big. And now they also brought with them future prime ministers who would visit Trinidad from India. Recently, we had Sri Subramaniam Jaishankar visiting here for the second time in less than a year to extend and to promote some great values in agriculture and so on. And he brought with them that as well, okay? So it's not a time to only celebrate the victories. It is a time to remember the sacrifices that they all made. Well, we're going to the music once more, and we have this request from Joyce from St. Julian. A beautiful selection. But before we do that, let's see who is messaging. And I have this one here, that Sitaram is Nari Hanuman Baba's blessings to you and your family, and to all my family and friends. Have a wonderful and great weekend. Listening, Judy. Thank you very much, Judy. And hope you have a wonderful day. Thank you for sharing your time with us. This next selection also goes out with great, great blessings to Dinesh, a regular messenger. He says, Sitaram, Jai Hanuman, Lord Hanuman, blessings to you and everyone from Dinesh. Thank you very much, Dinesh, for taking the time and sharing your good words with us. Here is an Ub Jalota.

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1: On the occasion of the 181st year of Indian Arrival Day, Sonny's Auto Spares of Montrose and Chase Village salute the true heroes, our ancestors. From a far-off land they came. The journey was long and arduous. Many didn't survive. Those who did worked under extreme conditions to prepare for us a better way. We remember you on this Indian Arrival Day. On the occasion of the 181st year of Indian Arrival Day, Krishna and Anjani Grocery and Vegetable Mart salute the true heroes, our ancestors. We owe a great debt of gratitude for the great sacrifices you made for us. We remember you on this Arrival Day.

6:40 after the selection, we go to the Hanuman Chalisa. But before we do that, we got to say Sitaram to Gayatri Sobi. She says, Sitaram Missionary, enjoying the program, sending Sitaram and my love to my mom, Meera Sidial from Canada, and my four grandchildren, Sanjeev, Jaya, Sidi, Sansa, my two sons, Amarnath and Randy, my two daughters-in-law, Nandini and Sharda, from Gayatri Sobi of Kunjal Road in Barakpur. Thank you very much, as we say Sitaram, to all the folks in the Kunjal Road area there and Upper Barakpur as well. Let's go to our next message here. This is from Visham Prasad. Visham Prasad said, Sitaram, God's blessings to you and your family. Thank you for continuing to promote our wonderful culture. Your program is an inspiration to all. Okay, thank you very much. I would like to send greetings to my dad, Mr. Sela Maharaj, from San Francisco. Wishing him a wonderful, wonderful day, Dad. And we love you all very much. From his son, Vishan, granddaughter, Chantel, and the great-grandson, Leo. Sitaram to everyone as well. And special to you, Mr. Sela. Great man indeed. Local classical singer. Wonderful, wonderful voice. I've seen him for a while, but I hope he's doing well.

Kita Devanarayan says, Saturday morning blessings to you and your family for a wonderful day. May the grace and protection of Sri Pawaneputra Hanuman Ji continue to be with you. Stay blessed and happy always. On the occasion of the 181st year of Indian Arrival Day, Maverick Marketing Limited salute the true heroes, our ancestors. You changed the landscape, you changed the people, you changed the country, you changed the world. We remember you on this Arrival Day.

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0: On the occasion of the 181st year of Indian Arrival Day, the management of Caribbean Radiology Limited salute the true heroes, our ancestors, separated from their homeland, leaving behind their families, friends, and relatives with a promise to live a better life and hope for a better future. They persevered and conquered. We remember you on this Indian Arrival Day. On the occasion of the 181st year of Indian Arrival Day, Chuna's Auto Spares salute the true heroes, our ancestors. From a far off land they came, bringing with them a new culture, a new way of life, a new religion, all of which turned out to be the firm bedrock which helped shape this beautiful land of ours. We remember you on this Indian Arrival Day.
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0: It's exactly 7:01 a.m. here in the Republic of Trinidad and Tobago, and you're into the second and final hour of the program, Saturday Morning Sangeet. Yep. Here's a reminder to join me tomorrow morning from 8 o'clock for the program Sunday Morning Sangeet, and in that program we get a chance to play all of the favorite filmy selections from the years way past up until present time. That's from 8 until 12, Sunday Morning Sangeet. Well, at this time, every Saturday, we play you Jyoti Bindu, and no need to mention, but I still will. I just want to say that this Jyoti Bindu, we play it in remembrance of those who have gone to the great beyond.

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2: On the occasion of Indian Arrival Day, Emperor Doors Limited salutes the true heroes, our ancestors. Their way of life brought new changes and, in so doing, created a new culture. Because they came to this great land, we are able to benefit from their hard work, and this taught us to appreciate all that they did for us. We remember you on this Indian Arrival Day.
3: On the occasion of the 181st year of Indian Arrival Day, Bisundat Sukhdev Group of Companies salute the true heroes, our ancestors. From a far off land they came, not knowing what their future holds, they face their challenges with grit and determination, leaving behind a great legacy that will continue to exist in our hearts and minds. We remember you on this Arrival Day. On the occasion of the 181st year of Indian Arrival Day, the management of Special Construction Limited of 62H Goodman Trace Pinal salute the true heroes, our ancestors. From a far off land they came, not knowing where they were going, giving up their homeland, they persisted so we could benefit. We remember you on this Indian Arrival Day. On the occasion of the 181st year of Indian Arrival Day, Gatti's Photo Studios salutes the true heroes, our ancestors. How much more thankful can we be other than by honoring your legacy? We remember you on this Arrival Day. On the occasion of the 181st year of Indian Arrival Day, Krishna and Anjani Grocery and Vegetable Mart salute the true heroes, our ancestors. We owe a great debt of gratitude for the great sacrifices you made for us. We remember you on this Arrival Day.
4: 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Today, 16th of May, 2026. Let's go through the messages right now. And the first one we have up here is from Sharada Bhagwan Singh and family to Balew, daughter Shala, granddaughter Shriya and Shivana Balew, all of Tableland. Thank you very much. God bless. Sitaram, safe journey to your home. And thank you very much for choosing Radio Jagriti. And Shalima Sohan says, Sitaram Misanari, Hanuman Baba's blessings to you and everyone. Enjoying your beautiful selections on your program, Saturday Morning Sangeet. Thank you very much. And Nirmala Sakun says, Sitaram, this is Nirmala Sakun from Welcome Road, Kunupia. I would like to say I'm enjoying every song. I'd like to wish everyone

on a safe and blessed weekend, and may the blessings of Hanuman Baba be with us always. And we wish you the same as well. Mala, thank you for sharing your time with us. A message here coming from Mr. Blood of Sanko Road, wishing everyone all the best and hopes that Mr. Harold Nari is doing well. I hope that Mr. Blood is doing well as well. Another message here coming in from New York. Sitara, Mr. Harold, Hanuman Baba's blessings to you for a splendid Saturday to you and all. Best wishes for a beautiful weekend to all from the NYAAA's Anan, Annie, and Abby. And a while ago, I talked about Sanko Road, my dear friend Blood. Let me say Sitaram to Hasina Wilson, who is always locked on and always sharing her time with us here at Radio and TV Jagriti. And Sitaram Uncle Nari, I would like to give thanks to all. All right, so I'll have to read this back because there's a lot to read, and I will read it back in a little while from now. Okay, so Mr. Ram Prasad of Woodland, locked on and enjoying the beautiful music, and he says he's waiting for the harmonica. But that comes up in a short while from now. In the meantime, let's listen now to Anand Yankaran.

occasion of the 181st year of Indian Arrival Day, ushers of Captiville Point 14 salute the true heroes or ancestors, remembering their sacrifices, remembering their sorrows, remembering their dedication to give us a better tomorrow. We remember you on this Indian Arrival Day. On the occasion of the 181st year of Indian Arrival Day, Sonny's Otto Spears of Montrose and Chase Village salute the true heroes or ancestors. From a far-off land they came. The journey was long and arduous. Many didn't survive. Those who did worked under extreme conditions to prepare for us a better way. We remember you on this Indian Arrival Day. Time now 18 minutes after 7 o'clock, and we go back to the message I was reading there. Sitaram, Uncle Nari, I would like to give thanks to all who were involved with the Hands International and the Doctors of India and the Seventh-day Adventist Hospital, Community Hospital in Kokori, Trinidad, for helping thousands of persons free of cataract surgery. With no charge, may God bless all. Thanks to them for giving me my sight back. The doctors came from India to help us free of charge. Jai Hanuman. And this, well, they didn't put any name here, but the profile, I don't know if you want your name mentioned, but there was no name on it. But whoever you are, thank you very much for giving them that due recognition. Okay, we have some other messages here, and this one comes in from Swati Golcharan of Calcutta Road in Balmain there. It says, good morning, Sitaram, Mr. Nari, and to the listeners to my favorite program. I would like to congratulate my grandchildren, Tanisha and Karishma Golcharan, who are both writing their CAPE Year 2 exam, whilst Shreya Mahesh is doing her CSEC or CSEC exam. We'd like to wish them all the very best in the future endeavors. I would like to wish Mrs. Cynthia Maraj of Calcutta number 2 a happy birthday on the 23rd of May. May your journey through life be filled with health and happiness from your neighbor, Swati Golcharan. Thank you. Keep up the great work. See you later on Suhana Safar. Thank you very much. And Mr. Ivan Mangru is locked on as well. Sitaram G, thank you very much. And Hema from Morvan says, Sitaram Nari, have a blessed day, and do have a blessed day yourself. Nadia Singh from Florida says, Sitaram, wishing everyone a happy Saturday listening, and to you as well. Mr. Nari, have a wonderful day. Coming from your Florida family, Ariana, Akash, Avinash, Ravi, and myself, Nadia. Thank you indeed. And Sharada Gopal says, happy belated birthday to me. Happy belated birthday to you. And good morning, happy Saturday to all the listeners. And Sharada is from Florida as well. And we have some other antique display coming up. The Ford Car Club of Trinidad and Tobago, a non-profit organization, will have an old school vehicles meet and greet at the M6 Plaza on Indian Arrival Day from 12 noon to 6 p.m. That's a wonderful, wonderful gesture there. When you go there, you see vehicles that you have never seen before, especially the younger folks. And then the older folks, when you go there, you see vehicles like Anglia and Ford Capri and those type of vehicles here. And the Zephyr console and a whole lot of them. Okay, so we go now back to the music. And here is this beautiful selection. And it's Tere Pujan Ko Bhagawan.

0: the occasion of Indian Arrival Day, Emperor Doors Limited salutes the true heroes, our ancestors. Their way of life brought new changes and, in so doing, created a new culture. Because they came to this great land, we are able to benefit from their hard work, and this taught us to appreciate all that they did for us. We remember you on this Indian Arrival Day.
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1: 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On the occasion of the 181st year of Indian Arrival Day, Maverick Marketing Limited salute the true heroes, our ancestors. You changed the landscape, you changed the people, you changed the country, you changed the world. We remember you on this Arrival Day.
2: Minutes after 7 o'clock, and we go to the messaging right now, and we have a message here. It says, Sitaram Pleasant, good morning. Nari, want to wish you and your family and my friends a blessed day, as well as to Savitri Daya and her husband, my sister-in-law Indira Balgobin. And this is from Mala Balgobin of Makoya. Thank you very much. Take care. And thank you for sharing your time with us. We also have another message here coming in. Says, Jai Shri Hanuman, blessings. Sitaram, sending Hanuman Baba's blessings to my sisters Sumintra, Shanti, Sabita, and Sharmila. Have a great day ahead. Well, this says Seats. Seats on the profile. There are no names, so I'm using that. Okay, I hope it is Seats and not anyone else. Okay, but if it does, well, thank you very much. Other message here, Mr. Let me get this message quickly. This is Robin Bhagwandas. Robin Bhagwandas out of Haripol Village. Maybe he's out for some doubles this morning and, you know, smiling. Big day with his face. And let's say Sitaram to him and to his dear wife, Rina. And, of course, to his two stars in that house there. That is Alex and Baby Doll. Wishing them all the very best. And all the folks in that part of Trinidad, Haripol Village, that takes you down to Barakpur. Quite a lot of folks there. My dear friend, Mr. Simon of Number 5, and we have a number of other folks there in that area as well. Okay, let me see who is messaging again. We have Sharada says, thank you very much for the beautiful song on my birthday. Okay, well, thank you very much, Sharada. Wishing you all

the best and many more birthdays as well. Mala Maharaj locked on and listening, and thank you very much, Mala. And well, so far that's about it. Now it's time for us to play the harmonica, and here is what it says. Kisiliye maine pyar kiya, kisiliye maine pyar kiya.

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1: A gentle reminder that our dear friend Jason comes up at 8 o'clock to introduce Atmavani. That goes on till 9 o'clock and from 9 to 12, Dildarak Nido. 12 to 3, local classical singing with your favorite announcer for classical singing. That's Ricky Ramlagan. And at 3 o'clock, we have Dave stepping in to take you till 6 o'clock. And Dilip comes in at 6:30 midnight hour. We've got some messages here. Let me read them for you. Sitaram Mala Gangadin of Kunjal Road, Barakpur. And extending Lord Hanuman blessings to my hubby Rajin, the children Rajiv and Sanjeev, and also Lala, Robin, Rishi, Josh, Ryan, and Savitri. Wishing them a blessed and wonderful day. Enjoying the sentimental music. Thank you very much indeed. And we have this one coming in from Baby Dwarika. Sitaram, missionary to you and yours and the entire Jaguti family. My grandfather came from India. He had two children. My mom would have been 97 if she was alive, but she's in the heavenly regions. May Hanuman Baba bless her soul. My grandfather went back to India after he turned 100 years. That's

Ramathi Uriyar. I must say they left a beautiful legacy, the children, grandchildren, great-grandchildren, and the list goes on. So we are proud of our ancestors, baby Dwarka. Well said indeed. Proud is just kind of, you know, being a little bit, and you know what I mean, it's a feeling of pride and a feeling of belonging, and knowing that they left behind treasures, you know, diamonds and pearls, not in the solid form, but in the religious and cultural aspect, the spiritual format. And because of them, we have great, great organization, just like we are listening today, Radio Jagriti 102.7 FM. Thank you very much, baby Dwarika. And we're going out to some other music here. It's 7:42. Here is Mukesh with a beautiful, beautiful bhajan.

On the occasion of the 181st year of Indian Arrival Day, Rowland Tyre Importers Limited salute the true heroes or ancestors. The Jahaji Bundle or Jahaji Bundle refers to the small bundles of worldly possessions brought by East Indian indented laborers as they crossed the oceans to the Caribbean. Named after the Hindi word Jahaji, meaning shipmate, it symbolizes resilience as immigrants carry their entire lives and heritage tied in cloth. We remember you on this arrival day. On the occasion of the 181st year of Indian Arrival Day, Gatti's Photo Studios salutes the true heroes, our ancestors. How much more thankful can we be other than by honoring your legacy? We remember you on this arrival day.

we got this message from Satrupa Budram, but this was for Jyoti Bindu. And this Jyoti Bindu passed 7 o'clock, but she said she wanted to dedicate that bhajan for Vanessa Sugrim. Today makes 3 months since the passing of her husband, who has gone to the great beyond. So we extend our condolences to the family and pray for his soul, that it may find a rest in peace in the arms of Lord Krishna. We also have Ken Ramnarayan of Indian Trail logged on listening, and he says, good morning, have a wonderful day. Hanuman Baba's blessings to all, and happy Saturday. Have a great, great day. Okay, here is another beautiful selection as we continue. And this one, it says, Kabaloge Hamari Kabariya.

Time for our final selection here on the program, Saturday Morning Sangeet. And before I do that, let me remind you to drive on the left side, which is the right side, because if you drive on the right side, you drive on the wrong side. And last night there was a fatal accident, I think, along the Clarkson Way flyover there. Four cars involved, and it was traffic like that, as we say in Trinidad. We just hope that you would pay attention to the road rules, the laws, and drive within the restricted speed so that you'd avoid anything. Now, sometimes something else could happen mechanically, so that's another thing. Have your vehicles checked at the various times just to make sure that you're doing the right thing. Okay, well, my name is Harold Nari, and reminding you to join me tomorrow morning from 8 o'clock for the program Sunday Morning Sangeet. And until then, take care, everyone. Sitaram, and keep your radios right here on Radio Jaguti 102.7 FM. 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

Jai Sitaram, everyone, and a special welcome to the program Atmavani, the Eternal Echoes of the Soul. I am Pandit Munilal Maharaj in your company. Always a great joy to share in this special hour with all of you. Wherever you have logged in from, well, always a pleasure to be in your company. Many thanks are going out to all our kind sponsors making this program possible weekly. Bhagwan's blessings to you and your family. If we want to evolve, if we want to feel good about ourselves, if we want to have a connection with our dear Lord, it is very, very important to love ourselves, to find that love within ourselves. Because only when we have love and we feel love within the Atma, then we can love everybody around us. But if we don't experience that treasure of love within us, how are we going to share what we don't have? So it is very important to feel that love and find that love, which is a treasure to us, which is freely available to us. All that we need to do is to find that time through our meditation, that time to find that secret of love that is hidden freely within our own hearts. And when we have that love and we find that love within us, right, then we can send out that love energy and we can overcome our shortcomings. And many of us may have shortcomings like hatred, anger, jealousy, rage, greed, envy, on all these lower base desires, these ugly feelings. But love really helps us to rise above these negativities that we feel ourselves. And if we really, really want to live a happy, happy life, an existence that makes us feel so joyous, then we have to work on those feelings that are not making us proud about who we are. And that's all the negativities. But when you start feeling that power of love in the heart, all these ugly feelings are going to one by one, you know, dissolve. And you will start feeling that power, that powerful feeling of love. And most important, if we want to feel our dear Lord's Bhagavan connection, we want to feel that sense of belonging. As a devotee, we really need to work within ourselves to feel that connection more. And that connection, just like the Wi-Fi connection on the code or the most important ingredient to make us feel complete and fulfilled is that feeling of loving ourselves. If you really want to start experiencing more love, to feel more love, we have to first clear all these negativities, all these terrible feelings within ourselves, like, you know, resentment. When we clear this feeling of resentment, holding on to something or someone, then only love can flow freely, friends. You see, when the mind is filled with so much negativities, it is very, very difficult to experience pure and that treasure of love within. Because bad habits and negativities cannot live simultaneously in the same place. So what we need to do is to go within that inner box, that compartment, and clear these negativities one by one. And you will see how you're going to start feeling and experiencing more love, more devotion. And this is what Bhakti Yoga is all about. Then you can truly love the Lord with such intensity, with such
strength. And that feeling, that connection to your Lord would be so much more. So what we need to do is to empty the mind of all these negativities and fill the mind, your entire existence, with positive divine feeling. So as we proceed on this topic, how to love ourselves. When we love ourselves, so much more we can benefit from our own existence. We continue the program, how to love ourselves, and when we do, some of the merits that we experience. The program Atmavani, always a pleasure to be in your company, everyone.

The program Atmavani. Thank you so much, everyone, for joining. And we are looking at the topic of Prema Atma, love of the self. Now, where this love emanates from? It comes from the Atma, that which we are all blessed with, from the Paramatma. And the nature of this Atma is love. Just as the nature of fire is heat, the nature of ice is very cold, the nature of your own self, Atma, is that of true love. And that love is not unconditional love. That love is a love that really came with a package of the Antakaran. That Atma coming from Paramatma has to be the truest and most sattvic love that they can ever be. So this love merges from the Atma. But when we meditate constantly, meditation on this self, it really gives us that experience and that touch of divinity. And for those who really want to feel that sense of completeness, you want to feel that real sense of belonging and truly how to love the Lord, we all need to go within that Atma and meditate upon that loving entity that came directly from Bhagavan. And this is what Bhakti Yoga is all about, how to truly love yourself. Then you can love others, isn't it? Then you can love the Lord truly with such intensity. And this love is available to us freely. You don't have to pay a price for it. Once you go within that self, that love comes out and you'll see how you'll be healed. And when that love is truly experienced, then you will be able to send that love throughout the physical body. For example, if we are not well, we can send out loving energy to heal our own selves. Our internal organs, if it's not functioning effectively, love that we send out can neutralize these organs and heal them with the powerful energy of love. For example, if you're a heart patient, if you have diabetes, if you have any sort of body complications, love, energy that you can send out, and you can say, "Oh heart, I am sending out loving energy to you. Please be healed." To the pancreas, "I'm sending out loving energy to you. Please heal me from any sort of diabetes." So you can actually heal yourself as the yogis and the great masters, they do. It is very difficult for them to send medication to their body or even to find a doctor when they're in such places like the Himalayas. So what they do, they meditate on the powerful self. And from that, you know, main nucleus of love, they send out energy to their body. And this is how they heal themselves. This is the power of love. It can really heal you. Physically, I'm talking about as well. And also emotionally. Now, sometimes when the mind is not cooperating with us, you're feeling negative energy. You can't stop thinking of negative thoughts. The anger keeps coming. That ego keeps coming on the way as a barrier between us and the Lord. We just can't cooperate with the self. We just can't sleep. You know, we keep feeling all these negative vibration. When we start feeling that love and thinking of that love through meditation, it can really help us, the mind, with a proper loving vibration. It can correct all the negativities that we have no control over.
Because this love is such a powerful entity. Eh? Love is a power that can make you feel recharged and refreshed, rejuvenated. Only if we can start feeling that love in the depth of the inner self.

Once there was a person who went to a Guruji and said, Guruji, whenever I sit to pray or I go to a satsang or I am doing puja, I feel all these negativities. And what can I do, Guruji? And the Guru said, my child, beta, you, when you are about to wash a dirty piece of cloth that is filled with so much stains and so on, you have to pound it, you have to add detergent to it and keep pounding it and scrubbing it, washing it, you know, keep rubbing it. Only then the dirty water will come out from it. Sometimes it is natural for us to feel like this as human beings. But keep washing, keep doing it, keep loving the Lord, keep loving yourself, keep meditation. And after some time, not far after, you will start feeling love. So don't stop. Just keep on what you're doing. And after some time, your mind is going to be settled and you're going to start experiencing that divinity, that love that is available within you. And when you start feeling that love, my dear friends, you will start reflecting that love all around you. Your speech is going to be out of love. You're going to speak out of kindness and love. Others are going to feel it and hear it. That love is also going to be expanded through the way you look, that loving eyes, the face is going to radiate that love energy. Your entire life is going to be loving. And love is the most important ingredient. You're going to start feeling so much completeness, so much sincerity is going to be there. Your prayer is going to, you're going to have more feeling and more meaning in your life when there is pure prema. Love is going to connect you directly to the Lord. You're going to get a free Wi-Fi to connect with the Lord, only if you have. And you go within and find the Lord. Today, Bhagwan, allow us to feel pure love. Hey, Bhagwan, allow us to speak with love. Allow us to show that love. Allow us to have that love in our life. So that all these things that are haunting us from our last life, all these negativities that we feel time and time and again, will be resolved. They all will be dissolved only with the power of Bhakti Yoga, loving the Lord, loving ourselves. All your answers, all our answers can be right there to the tip of our fingers only if we have pure love coming from the depth of the Atma. We continue to love the Lord through these loving bhajans. Please enjoy. Om Tat.

My friends, in our lives, we place so much energy loving others, thinking about others, loving material things, placing our strong emphasis in trying to please everyone, which is really great. Nothing is wrong in that. But before getting there, we need to love ourselves first. We have to first experience that which we are blessed with at an alpha level, that higher divine self that is right within us. But what we need to do is to connect to that wonderful energy that is available to us. That Atma that is right within the core of ourselves is a package that we should have access to. And once we start having access to that Atma, Prema, then we'll be able to feel that Sneha, that love that Bhagavan Krishna spoke about. He says, when you love me, I have no doubt that I'm going to accept you and bring you closer to me. We are all loving jivas. There's no doubt about that. But sometimes we allow the negativities to get the better of us. And that divine principle of love gets faded. And we are carried away sometimes with the material maya. And we get so entangled

to the pancreas, I'm sending out love. Which is just pure love. Then we are going to appreciate the body so much more. We're going to appreciate our own existence so much more. And we are not going to get carried away by the ego, which steals our true peace. What is the sense we work hard for? What's the sense we accumulate material things when we cannot sit peacefully and appreciate our own existence? It's okay to work hard, but it's even greater to experience love and peace, inner harmony. And we can all feel this only if there's love, only if we can love ourselves and find that love within the depth and the core of the inner Atma. Let us experience this energy of pure love, friends. Forget about all the terrible experience you probably have had. Sometimes you need to just forget about, or rise, I may use the word, rise above the negativities from people, how you were treated, and all the deep scars that you had of bad experiences growing up. Sometimes we just need to sit and rise above the hurts of the people we are missing. And you will see, by sitting and meditating on the self, the Atma, how you're going to be healed. You see, many of us cannot really experience true peace. You know why? We keep feeling the hurts. We don't heal ourselves. And when we do not heal, we cannot feel pure love and energy. We cannot proceed further in the spiritual path because we were never healed before. And in this session, all that I ask you is to be sit, think of a light. You can listen to the harmonious music and go within that sacred chamber that is full of colors, full of energy, full of light.

that treasure that can make you so fulfilled, peaceful, and happy. And you're going to find that treasure of love, that secret to your existence, that fulfillment of your entire being. And you will start experiencing something that you never felt before. This loving energy, how to love yourself, is so amazing. Just find that time to experience this loving energy. Because you are a powerful Atma from a powerful being, a powerful God. And this Atma has all the qualities of Paramatma. After all, we came from that higher being, Brahman, which is filled and full of love and divine energy. Sometimes you just need to sit with a peaceful state of mind and experience the most loving energy of love. Find that love in your heart. And you will see your life is going to change forever. Just experience that iota of bliss. And all the worries that you have will be dissolved. All the things that are hurting you and people and experiences, all the setbacks, all the things we are going through, financial issues, issues with our health, children, marriage, not being able to live with ourselves. All these upadhis, vasanas, are going to dissolve. But we have to first put ourselves in that place of pure peace, love, and inner harmony. This is the power of love, how to love ourselves. Try to love yourself, and the Lord will be so much easier accessible to our reach. Listen to this music and heal yourself. Look at the world with a different light, with a different code, and everything will be just with loving energy. Feel this energy, my dear friends. Whether you're in your vehicle, you're in your job, you're at home, may this energy heal you from all the setbacks. Even if you're having health issues, may this discourse, this meditation, this energy bring that light and love to you. May you be healed forever.

The program Atmavani. Thank you everyone for joining me and listening to this very important topic of loving yourself. You know, most of the times people say, I want to get married because I want to find true love. Have you ever heard that statement? I'm going to get married so I can find love.

my true love. But you see, if you don't have love, how are you going to find it? Love really is not something you can really search for, except if you're searching for it within yourself, right? We say we are searching for love in another person. But what about if that person is also searching for love? Then both of you will be lacking of it. What is going to happen if that person is searching for love in you and you are searching for love in that person? What is going to happen? It will be such a relationship, isn't it? So it's important to have love and feel love and find love within first before you look for love, because it can only be found within you. The real power of love is not something to search for, as I said before, but rather be found within one's own self. You see, love is the key to all doors, isn't it? Bhagwan Krishna says, the only way you can find me and win me is through love. And there I am gladly conquered. See, Bhagwan says, I am conquered and I am one only with the purity of one's love. And this is the key to our inner peace and self-awareness. Once we are aware of that great power of love within us, then we can surely be in the path towards self-realization, merging in oneness with that Supreme Brahman. But in our lives, we place so much emphasis in trying to love another person. Remember, nothing is wrong in that. But what I'm saying, before you got married, try to find that love entity, that energy within yourself. You see, friends, if we want permanent joy in our lives, then we have to start finding that unconditional love within. But if we depend on it from another person, who knows, it may be conditional and not unconditional. You're going to find love with the word only if. You know? So this love must stem and come from our inner being, the Atman. And once this love is realized and found, then all the earthly pleasures will start fading into nothingness. Can I repeat that? Once you find that deep love for God within, intense love, then the material pleasures of the world is going to start fading into nothingness. Of course, this statement is for the beings who really want to merge with the Lord. See, more materialistic we become, the further we divert from that spark of that eternal light, that deep love for God, Bhagavan. Hence, bhakti yoga, or the path of love, is very important for us to melt the ice of desires of this material world. And once we start feeling that intense love for Bhagavan, every aspect of our lives will be illumined, will be full of light and love only. So the whole program is beautiful quotation that says, if you don't have love in your own self, you will always be chasing after people who don't love you either. Isn't it? If you don't love yourself, you will always be chasing after people who don't love you. So self-love is not selfish. You cannot truly love another until you know how to love yourself.
So, my dear friends, true love

if we do not find that true love and how to love our own self, the God within ourselves. So if we want to love another person, my advice, find that Bhagwan first and love him there. And then we'll be able to truly love others as they are. And we should, how to love another person. You know, I always hear this in weddings from leaders and from people who give speech, right? You know, have you ever heard this statement that a relation is two halves coming together to make it a whole? Have you ever heard that statement? In weddings, you will hear in the marriage vows and so on that, you know, that marriage is two halves coming together to make a whole. But when you look at that statement psychologically, I don't think it's a complete statement. I would say you are a whole and complete person. You're not half a person. Don't limit yourself. Don't think of yourself being a half person. Mm-mm. Otherwise, if you're trying to look for another half to fill your life, you're going to be miserable and incomplete. We are all complete beings, my friends. Don't allow people to tell you are a half person. But unless you are a whole and complete person, you can never ever have a fulfilling relationship. So you are not a half person, you are a whole person. You are that powerful being. You are that powerful entity of Prema Swarup, that Atma Shakti that is whole and fulfilling. And this is how the great masters think. So they don't have to find anybody or anything to make them feel happy and complete. Because they know once they connect with Bhakti Yoga and Gyan Yoga, that self will always feel that sense of completeness. The program Atmavani. Thank you for joining me in this special topic, loving yourself. We continue the program.

0: Always a wonderful pleasure to be in your company, everyone. And I do hope the program presented this morning will be able to assist you in rising your love for Bhagavan and for yourself. Because when you love yourself, you are indeed loving the Lord. Because Bhagavan is an expression of the Atma that you are blessed with within. All that I can suggest to you after all this talk is to love yourself first, because that's who you will be spending the rest of your life with, yourself. People are going to go and come in your life, friends. We all say we have a favorite and special friend and a devotee and a colleague and our best friend. But you know who is your best friend? Yourself. Because you are the one who will be spending time with yourself when everybody else leave you by time. And so many people get hurt in life because we place so much expectations, giving our love to others, giving our hearts to others. Nothing is wrong in that. That's how the world exists. But remember, more expectations we give to others, sometimes the more we fall and we get hurt. Because when people get tired with us, what they do, they move on into new relations sometimes. Except with marriage. But friends we have today, and then they get a better friend tomorrow. So remember, your best friend is your own self, your own Atma within, who will never deprive you or leave you. Today, many of us, we say we have friends just for a certain time. But after sometime, these people stop calling you, they forget about you, they stop looking for you. But this is what life is all about, isn't it? If we have this divine knowledge of what I'm speaking about, then the only expectation is to have self-realization. And that's the only expectation, of course. By time, we need to merge in oneness with the Lord. And when people's expectations are shattered, then they get, you know, we all get sad and depressed and lonely and hurt. But when we find that loving self through bhakti yoga, which is the Lord's love that has place within our own selves, we'll be able to live in His divine presence, His kripa, His umbrella of grace and divinity. My dear friends, before we spend our time fighting ourselves to win the hearts of people, sometimes it doesn't worth it, you know. Instead, live in His peaceful umbrella of bhakti yoga, and you will see how your life is going to be in a different course. Remember, to truly love yourself or the Atma is really truly loving Paramatma, the Supreme Divine. Bhagwan, as I conclude today's program, Bhagwan Krishna says, "One who offers to me a leaf, a flower, a fruit, or a little water, that offering of love, I will accept it from whose self is pure and loving." Remember that love is also coming from within us. When you love the Lord, you love the self, everything in life is going to be meaningful. Life is going to be peaceful. And of course, a harmonious journey. I end with asking you a question. Do you love yourself? Are you fighting for material things and people's love? My suggestion is, love yourself. Love the God in the self first. And everything else in the world will be meaningful, including your relations, your friends, the people around you. Then they're going to have some meaning in your life. only if you can love yourself first. Prem Atma will lead you to Paramatma, the supreme reality of Brahman. With this, my dear friends, thank you so much for listening to this program on this special topic of Atmavani. May we keep on keeping on, keep smiling, and whatever we are going through will be resolved soon. Have faith and know that you are that divine self, that divine spark that is lit deep within you. Start experiencing the love, and the light will shine and illumine through and in and through everything that you do and who you are. With this, I am Pandit Munilal Maharaj bidding you the very best of the day, the week. And remember, to be happy is not tomorrow, but now and here. Sitaram, everyone. Om Tat Sat.
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Well, Sitaram, thank you for choosing Radio Jagriti 102.7 FM. I am Jason Clue in your company until midday, giving you music to make you smile, keeping you inspired, entertained on this wonderful Saturday morning. Happy Shani Jayanti to each and every one of you. Hanuman Baba's choices, blessings as well. Have a great and a blessed weekend. Many thanks going out to Mr. Harul Nari, keeping you entertained all the way till 8 a.m. Sitaram to Pandit Munilal Maharaj and family. And of course, talking about the importance of loving oneself. Wonderful topic. Well, for all those celebrating their birthday today, happy, happy birthday. Celebrating anniversary, well, happy anniversary to you. Well, in my programming today, of course, I'll be featuring wonderful bhajans dedicated to Shani Dev. Of course, you've got your Saturday morning health tip coming your way. 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At the top of midday, you've got Masters of 10 singing with Ricky Ramlingham. 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So let's open with voices of students of the Endeavor Hindu School doing a wonderful rendition of the Sri Hanuman Chalisa.

0: Jai Sitaram, join us for a live broadcast on TV Jagmiti of an evening of satsang and appreciation in observance of the Vishnu Boys Hindu College's 25th anniversary. It's on this Saturday, 16th May from 6:30 p.m. Officiating will be Pandit Rishi Maharaj. 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
1: The Navagraha Shanti Mantra is a profound Sanskrit invocation found in the Puranas that bridges the gap between the divine and the cosmic by calling upon the Hindu trinity Brahma, Murari Vishnu, and Tripurantakari Shiv, alongside the nine celestial bodies or Navagrahas, namely Bhanu, Sun, Shashi, Moon, Bhumisut, Mars, Budh, Mercury, Guru, Jupiter, Shukra, Venus, Shani, Saturn, together with 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
2: We've got 26 minutes to go to the top of 10 o'clock. Coming up at 10 o'clock, of course, you've got your Saturday morning health tip. This morning, we're going to find out the importance of hydration as well as consuming really good fats. And of course, in a couple minutes, you've got your something to think about for your Saturday morning. And we're going to find out the importance of handling life. Deep topic this morning, but first let's say Sitaram and good morning and happy Shani Jayanti going out to Auntie Doreen Farangwes, Mr. Amar Samaran family, Inder Mohan Singh, and of course the superstar Sanjeev. Sitaram to Auntie Jane of Endeavour, Auntie Joan, Uncle Ambi out in Florida, Auntie Tara Dewalal. Kieran Pablo and family, Auntie Elsie and family of Williamsville, Sitaram to Nisha, and of course, Auntie Sheriram Logan, wishing each and every one of you locked in right now, Bhagwan shows his blessings on this very auspicious day. Have a great one, a safe one, and of course, let's head into our Something to Think About feature. Right here in number one, of course, you've got your Hanuman Chalisa, courtesy Bhagwats and Jewelers, coming your way around 9:45.
3: Everything falls apart at once. Your world crumbles and you freeze, not knowing what to do next. This is for that exact moment when life hits hardest. Your mind goes into panic mode. Every thought screams disaster. Every emotion pulls you under. Because when the mind panics, it doesn't show you reality. It shows you the worst possible version of it. But in the middle of the Mahabharata war, the deadliest crisis imaginable, Krishna gave Arjuna a survival tool that still works today. In chapter 2, verse 14 of the Bhagavad Gita, Krishna says, "The contact of the senses with their objects gives rise to cold and heat, pleasure and pain. These are temporary and fleeting. Endure them bravely, endure them with strength, because they are temporary." Notice what he's saying? This will pass, not because you ignore it, but because that's the nature of reality. Nothing stays. The worst moment you're in right now? Temporary. The unbearable pain? Fleeting. The situation that feels permanent? It's already changing. But here's the key. Krishna didn't say, escape it. He said, endure it bravely. Not with weakness, not with denial, but with the strength to sit through the storm without breaking. Most people either run or collapse. Krishna is teaching a third option. Stand still, feel everything, and trust that this too shall shift. So what do you actually do in the worst moments? In chapter 6, verse 25, Krishna gives the method. Gradually, step by step, with full conviction and patience, one should become situated in trance by means of intelligence. And thus, the mind should be fixed on the self alone and should think of nothing else. In simple terms, when chaos surrounds you, anchor in the one thing that's still steady, your breath, your awareness, your presence. Here's the emergency protocol Krishna is teaching. First, stop the spiral. Your mind will try to imagine every worst-case scenario. Don't let it. Bring your attention to right now, this breath, this moment, not tomorrow's problems, not yesterday's regrets, just this single moment, which, if you look closely, is probably bearable. Second, separate yourself from the situation. You are not the crisis. You are the one experiencing it. There's a difference. The storm is outside you or the shelter within. That's why even in chaos, your inner state decides your fate more than the situation does. Third, take the smallest next step, not the solution, not the full plan, just the next 5 minutes. Survival isn't one giant leap. It's a series of tiny brave choices to breathe, to stand, to try one more time. Here's what Krishna knew that most people forget in crisis. Strength isn't the absence of fear. It's acting despite it. Arjuna was terrified on the battlefield, shaking, crying, ready to give up. But Krishna didn't say, "Don't be afraid." He said, "Be afraid and still rise." Because courage isn't fearlessness. It's taking one step forward, even when your legs are trembling. In your worst moment, you don't need to be strong. You just need to not quit. Even a slow step forward counts. The universe only needs you to keep moving. That's enough. That's everything. The worst moments don't define you. How you move through them does. So here's your truth. You've survived every worst moment so far. That's a 100% success rate. This one won't be different. You'll endure. You'll breathe. You'll take the next step. And one day, you'll look back and realize you were stronger than you knew. When life breaks you, remember Krishna's words, "This is temporary. You are eternal."

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2: 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A gap of 11 days increases each year, giving rise to an extra month every 3 years. Nirnay Sindhu outlines Asankranti Maase Adhik Maase Sputaha Syad. The month that does not carry a Surya Sankranti is called Adhik Maas. Since the 13th month was not assigned to any Deva, Lord Vishnu assigned Adhik Maas to himself, hence the name Purushottam Maas. In ancient times, King Nahush, through the observance of the Mal Maas Brat, was released from all bondage and acquired the throne of heaven. All efforts with the intention of worldly gains are strictly prohibited during Adhik Maas. It is mentioned in the scriptures, Na kuryad adhike maase kamyam karma kadachan. Hindus refrain from the following undertakings during this period: initiating construction of house, home, or any other building. This also includes refraining from buying the raw materials for the same. Performance of kamya karmas such as vivaha, marriage ceremony, yagyopavit, janeyu, gurumukh initiation, griha pravesh, inauguration of new homes, shir sthapan, first post sites, yagyas, yearly pujas, and vaakdan engagement. Purchases of any kind, property, land, vehicles, or otherwise. Initiating or transacting any new ventures or business. It is highly efficacious to perform the following during the period: Dan, giving charity, Satkarma, doing good deeds, giving the gift of fruits, Phaldan, keeping a constantly lit lamp akhand deep in the puja room or mandir throughout the day and night, reciting mantras and personal jap dedicated to Sri Vishnu, Parayan of Bhagavad Gita and the Vishnu Sahasranam, 1000 names of Vishnu, as well as recitation and listening to the kathas of Srimad Bhagavat Puran and Ramayana, amongst others. Keeping fast as per tolerance and capacity, as well as maintaining a vegetarian diet with celibacy. Undertaking of pilgrimage or tirats to mandirs and holy sites. All daily observances, such as lighting of our diyas, offering of the daily dhar jal, sandhya, as well as monthly observances such as full moon brats, antyeshti, funeral rites, dashgat, shaven rites, madhyam shodashi, 13-day bhandara, continue unabated. All other activities.

festivities are suspended for a period. Devotees performing good deeds in this month conquer their indriya senses and have their miseries eradicated, leading towards the attainment of moksha and freedom from punarjanma, the cycle of rebirth. This is a month for self-development, self-assessment, reflection, introspection, and a time to focus on one's own soul by enhancing the communion between man and the divine. Om Tat Sat. Sanatan Dharma Mahasabha Pandit Parishad.

0: And it's just after 10 o'clock. Of course, it's time for your Saturday morning health tip. And of course, we're continuing our talks about maintaining a happy and healthy gut. Yes, that's right. We're continuing our talks on gut health. Now, diet and lifestyle changes such as eating whole foods and avoiding late night meals can have a positive impact on your gut health. Now, the last two Saturdays, we covered eating whole foods. And last week, Saturday, was eating enough fiber. This morning, we're going to be touching on two topics. The first one, add healthy fats to your diet. That's right, healthy fats, like those found in avocados, zabuca, although it's getting pretty expensive. I mean, seriously, the price I'm seeing now, that's crazy. But yes, healthy fats such as avocados and nuts play a key role in supporting your digestive health. Now, healthy fats stimulate bile production from your gallbladder to aid in digestion and are necessary for proper absorption of certain fat-soluble vitamins like vitamins A, D, E, and K. Now, these vitamins support your digestive health by supporting immunity, bolstering your intestinal lining, and regulating inflammatory processes. So yes, healthy fats, and I say healthy fats, are very important. Avocados and nuts, compared to the rest, it's still the cheapest. So yes, healthy fats are very important in maintaining gut health. And the next one we're going to be talking about is staying hydrated. Yes, water is very important for gut health. Your body needs water for proper gut function. Water helps dissolve food, activates digestive enzymes, and transport nutrients to cells. Now, adequate water is also essential for maintaining balance of your gut microbiome and assists with the efficient elimination of potential pathogens from your body. Now, while you're dehydrated, digestion and its related processes can slow down. So yes, dehydration does more damages than you think. Not only does it slow down, you may notice symptoms like constipation, bloating, gas, and of course, even stomach cramps. So yes, staying hydrated is very important to maintaining a healthy gut, as well as eating healthy fats, which absorb fat-soluble vitamins like vitamin A, D, E, and K. So even though you're actually taking these vitamins, if you don't have the proper functions, it's just going to come back out of your system. And you don't want that. One, you're wasting the vitamin, and of course, wasting money. Nobody wants to waste money nowadays. And that's your simple Saturday morning health tip. Eating healthy fats and staying hydrated contributes to a healthy gut, along with eating whole foods and, of course, consuming enough fiber. And like, again, don't try to overdo anything. Continue to do stuff in moderation. Or if you're new to this, ease into it. Don't try to just start abruptly. You're going to do more harm than good. And that's your simple Saturday morning health tip. Let's head into our sponsored Heritage Month feature this time, right here in the number one. Of course, you've got some Bollywood music in this hour, as well as more bhajans dedicated to Shani Dev as we celebrate Shani Jayanti today. Well, this evening, most of the pujas and prayers are done in the evening time. But yes, we celebrate Shani Jayanti today, right here in the number one. Be sure to keep locked at midday for Masters of 10 singing with Ricky Ramligan. And at 3 p.m., Mr. Dave Ramsuchit entertains you till the 6 p.m. hour.
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4: The government of Trinidad and Tobago has reinforced its commitment to energy security with the signing of a new gas supply agreement between the National Gas Company and EOG Resources Trinidad Limited. Speaking at the signing ceremony, Minister of Energy and Energy Industries, Dr. The Honorable Rudal Munilal, described the agreement as a critical step in ensuring a stable and reliable supply of natural gas for the domestic market. He noted that both parties successfully concluded negotiations ahead of the expiry of the current agreement.
5: I'm pleased to attend today's signing ceremony to personally congratulate both the National Gas Company of Trinidad and Tobago and EOG Resources Trinidad Limited on the execution of this new gas supply contract. I know the teams have worked diligently and in close collaboration to arrive at terms that are mutually beneficial, and I commend you not only on reaching this important milestone, but on doing so well in advance of the expiry of the current agreement. A clear reflection of your foresight, commitment and strong partnership. The government has fully committed to its responsibility for the stewardship of the nation's energy resources to ensure that the energy sector continues to deliver sustainable value to the people of Trinidad and Tobago. To this end, the government maintains active engagement with state agencies, including NGC, to identify and pursue opportunities that maximize national returns from our hydrocarbon resources. The execution of this agreement with NGC reflects the government's steadfast commitment to securing a stable, reliable, and commercially viable supply of natural gas for the domestic market.
4: That was Minister of Energy and Energy Industries, Dr. The Honorable Rudal Munilal, emphasizing the importance of the NGC's latest agreement with EOG Resources Limited. The agreement aligns with the government's broader mandate to maximize national returns from Trinidad and Tobago's hydrocarbon resources while ensuring long-term sustainability within the energy sector.
6: This was a production of the Information Division, Office of the Prime Minister.
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Well, well, well, 27 minutes to go to the top of 11 a.m. I'm hearing some showers upon the building. So, yes, there's showers right now in Tunapuna. Light showers, not heavy ones. But according to what I'm seeing from the TNT Met Service, we can expect hazy and breezy conditions with light to moderate showers. Nothing too heavy for now. And this can continue to the afternoon and evening period. Let's see, Sitaram, good morning going out to Auntie Lisa Jodao in Narangwe, Sitaram to the Triple A's of New York, Uncle Ann and Annie and Abhi, and not forgetting Auntie Susan, wishing you guys a fantastic weekend, a safe one, and of course at this time, a wonderful rendition of the Shani Dev Chalisa. It's done by Shankar Mahadevan. So let's enjoy right here in number one, Radio Jagati 102.7 FM.

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2: 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Thrill to the soul-stirring anthem of divine love, Prem Ki Leela. Groove to Sunidhi Chauhan's vibrant, heart-winning Krishna Govinda. And feel the emotional intimacy of Sonu Nigam and

11 minutes to go to the top of 11 a.m. CNC Drum, good morning, going out to Karina. Not forgetting Catherine and Vikash. Wishing you guys a wonderful, wonderful weekend. Of course, take you down memory lane right on your number one. Of course, in my next hour, you've got the more wonderful budgeons. Another sponsored feature for Heritage Month. Bollywood music all in the mix, right on your number one.

0: Jai Sri Ram, Shani Jayanti marks the birth anniversary of Lord Shani. Celebrated on the Amavasya or New Moon in the Hindu lunar month of Jyesth, Shanidev is the son of Lord Surya and Devi Chhaya. He is depicted wearing blue or black robes, having a dark complexion, carrying a sword and riding on his vehicle Akrub. He is often cited as an ardent devotee of Lord Shiv. Lord Shani is considered to be the ruler of karma and justice, and if appeased, blesses his devotee with good luck and fortune. People who do not have the blessing of Lord Shani toil for years without gaining any favorable rewards. As per Hindu mythology, once Ravan abducted Lord Shani and kept him imprisoned until he was released by Hanumanji. Since then, Lord Shani repaid his gratitude by stating that those devotees who worship Hanumanji will never face any difficulties, particularly during the influence or drishti of Shani. These include the inimical position of Shani in the native birth chart, his conjunct with other malefics, Shani Sadhe Sati, a period of 7.5 years influence of Shani, or Shani Mahadasha. Shani Panoti, ill luck, can cause extreme delays of hardship, therefore pleasing and seeking Shanidev's blessings, particularly Shani Jayanti, is highly fruitful. Astronomers calculate Saturn to be the slowest moving planet of all, which accounts for the delays in one's karma and why natives face slow progress under Shanidev's influence. On this day, people usually fast and perform puja to Lord Shani, namely by way of visiting temples and lighting a mustard oil deer under the precinct of a peepal tree, bathing the murti of Lord Shani with mustard oil and black sesame seeds, as well as chanting of the various mantras of Shanidev, which include the Mool Mantra Om Shan Shanai Shadai Namaha and the Shani Beej Mantra Om Pram Prem Prom Sah Shanai are notable amongst others. Donations of black cloth, black sesame seeds, black urad or urdi dal and mustard oil are also common on this day. Om Tat Sat, Sanatan Dharma, Mahasabha, Pandits Parishad. Sham Shaneshcharaya
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0: 5 minutes past 11 a.m. Welcome to my final level with you on your Saturday morning. Sitaraman, good morning. Going out, Auntie Subi, Uncle Jeevan, Rex Bolt, and Nandi. And they're sending out greetings to their daughter Sheetal out there in Winslow. There's a wishing you and the entire family. Bhagwan shares his blessings. Have a great, great weekend. That extends to each and every one of you. If you're now tuning in, the Maverick is in your company all the way till midday. Of course, coming up at midday, you've got your local classical selections on the program, Masters of Ten Singing with Ricky Ramlagan. At this time, we opened with this wonderful Heritage Month feature right in at number one. Wonderful bhajans, Bollywood mix, all coming your way on Radio Jagriti 102.7 FM. Radio Jagriti is pleased to bring to you this Heritage Month feature, coming to you with the kind compliments of The Little Store Limited, Prestige Holdings Limited, Rampasad Medical Center Limited, and Vicab Engineering Consultants Limited.
1: At last, to the point where the journey would allow the East Indian indentured laborer to set foot on land after more than 3 months on the Kalapani, could we truly imagine what their appearance was like? Ragged, dirty, some contracted diseases associated with the contamination that existed in the whole of the Fatal Razak. Uncapped hair, infected with lice, clothing giving out the odor of the buckets that they used, but their eyes reflected hope, hope that they themselves knew not what awaited them in the true sense. Herded by the authorities for inspection and quarantine, our fathers and mothers were publicly stripped and washed, sprayed for lice was overwhelming, and were given hairstyles, as the British sought to at once having them look as though they were part of the West. Looking acceptable to the planters would allow them in his hungry and financially broke estate, and being a people holding their cultural values gunningly, what humiliation was handed to them. Having been clothed, it was presentation time.
0: You have been listening to our heritage feature that came to you with the kind compliments of
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0: And 26 minutes to go to the top of midday. Of course, Ricky Ramlagan steps in on the program Masters of 10 Singing at the top of midday. Sitaraman, good morning going out to Ria Ramnarayan. Sitaram to her son Nival and her daughter Shalini, all of Freeport. Have a wonderful, wonderful weekend. Also, Sitaram to Auntie Chandra Hospitalis. She's locked on from Jiklin. And she would like to send out birthday greetings to Nivesh, coming from his parents Savi and Ricky, grandmother Geeta, out there in Mount Pleasant, Kanupia. So, as wishing you and the family Bhagwan's choices, blessings, and of course, happy, happy birthday to Nivesh from all of us here at Radio and at TV Jagriti. Also, Sitaram to Uncle Kenny, who says, I have to read this message. Jason, you're the only and you're probably the craziest person who can mix a Sri Krishna Govinda with Nagada Sangadol and Malhari. You truly live up to your maverick name. Yes, I always like to bring something different. But yes, I hear the tempo in my head and it matched. So, Sri Krishna Govinda, Nagada Sangadol, Malhari. I have to bring something really nice when I'm on air. So Uncle Kenny here is wishing you and the family a wonderful, wonderful weekend. And of course, at this time, we switch to some local voices as we continue to celebrate Heritage Month right here on your number one.
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2: 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Be part of the simultaneous worldwide release of the most eagerly anticipated motion picture event in decades. 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

FM Radio Jaguar. 10 minutes to go to the top of midday, of course. Masters of 10 singing with Ricky Ramlingham comes your way. Join Mr. Dave Ramsutret at 3 p.m. entertaining you till the 6 p.m. hour. Of course, we've got a wonderful Prabhachan with Pandit Dave Ramprasad on Radio Jaguar and our live broadcast at 6:30 p.m. on TV Jaguar at the Vishnu Boys Hindu College as they celebrate 25 years. Of course, this is why I say my goodbyes until Monday. Firstly, Sitaram, and a good morning to Auntie Shanti and family. Have a wonderful, wonderful weekend that extends to each and every one of you. My name is Jason Glue, asking you to be a God-loving person and not a God-fearing one. Love and sincerity, that's always the key. 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

Jaisitraham, Malmas or Adhik Mas, also known as Purushottam Mas, is the astrological existence of an additional month to the Hindu calendar, primarily based on the cycles of the moon. The lunar month is around 29.5 days. And the solar month is 30 to 31 days. As such, a solar year is made up of 365 days and the lunar year amounts to 354 days. A gap of 11 days increases each year, giving rise to an extra month every 3 years. Nirnay Sindhu outlines, Asankranti Maase Adhika Maase Sputaha Syad. The month that does not carry a Surya Sankranti is called Adhik Maas. Since the 13th month was not assigned to any Deva, Lord Vishnu assigned Adhik Maas to himself, hence the name Purushottam Maas. In ancient times, King Nahush, through the observance of the Malmas Brat, was released from all bondage and acquired the throne of heaven. All efforts with the intention of worldly gains are strictly prohibited during Adhik Maas. It is mentioned in the scriptures, Na kuryad adhike maase kamyam karma kadachan. Hindus refrain from the following undertakings during this period. Initiating construction of house, home or any other building. This also includes refraining from buying the raw materials for the same. Performance of kamya karmas such as vivaha,

0: marriage ceremony, Yagyopavit, Janeu, Gurumukh initiation, Griha Pravesh, inauguration of new homes, Shirstapan, first post sites, Yagyas, yearly pujas and Vakdan engagement. Purchases of any kind, property, land, vehicles or otherwise. Initiating or transacting any new ventures or business. It is highly efficacious to perform the following during the period. Dan, giving charity, Satkarma, doing good deeds, giving the gift of fruits, Phaldan, keeping a constantly lit lamp akhand deep in the puja room or mandir throughout the day and night, reciting mantras and personal jap dedicated to Sri Vishnu, Parayan of Bhagavad Gita and the Vishnu Sahasranam, 1000 names of Vishnu, as well as recitation and listening to the kathas of Srimad Bhagavat Puran and Ramayana, amongst others. Keeping fast as per tolerance and capacity, as well as maintaining a vegetarian diet with celibacy. Undertaking of pilgrimage or tirats to mandirs and holy sites. All daily observances, such as lighting of our diyas, offering of the daily dhar jal, sandhya, as well as monthly observances such as full moon brats, antyeshti, funeral rites, dashgat, shaven rites, madhyam shodashi, 13-day bhandara continue unabated. All other activities are suspended for the period. Devotees performing good deeds in this month conquer their indriya senses and have their miseries eradicated, leading towards the attainment of moksha and freedom from punarjanma, the cycle of rebirth. This is a month for self-development, self-assessment, reflection, introspection, and a time to focus on one's own soul by enhancing the communion between man and the divine. Om Tat Sat, Sanatan Dharma Mahasabha Pandit Parishad.
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I do hope that you're having yourself an awesome Saturday so far, a blessed one, a safe one. Saturday the 16th of May, 2026. I know you're having a great one because you're tuned in to your number one, Radio Jagati, 102.7 FM. Ricky Ramlagan in your company, here with you until 3 o'clock, and it's time for your Masters of 10 Singing Local Classical Masters. The sweet sounds of the dholak, the harmonium, the dantal, and of course the voices you know and love. All power-packed for you, 3 hours on a Saturday, 12 noon to 3. As we continue to broadcast to you live from the corner of Pajamino Extension, Church Roosevelt Highway in Tunapuna. And let me say many thanks to Jason Kalu, who kept you company until noontime. At 3, I'll make way for Big Pai Dave Ramsuchet, who will be with you until 6 o'clock. We've got your Sunday for you at 6, 7 to 9, we bring you rebroadcast of Pravachan with Panajay Pandit Dave Ramprasad that leads us into an overnight playlist, which takes you to tomorrow morning. Programming for you here on your number one. 8663-1027, the number you can get me in studio. WhatsApp messages to 312-3901. And although it's not a request program, meaning that I've got all the selections already queued up, picked out for you, you can send out your greetings, your dedications, your love. Anyone celebrating a birthday today, happy, happy birthday to you. If you're celebrating your anniversary, congratulations. Hey, speaking of birthdays, let me wish Auntie June Nagesa, out there in Paje, Centenary Street. She's celebrating her birthday today. Happy, happy birthday. Bhagwan's choices, choices, blessings. As is customary, my friends, we begin with Drupad, Tilana, and Tumri. I've got the ladies all queued up. Motimala Bhola Singh, Ramraji Prabhu, Devi Maharaj.

the voice day of Devi Maharaj, bringing us to 25 minutes after 12 noon. And you're inside your Masters of 10 Singing Local Classical Masters. We head to our message board. Let's say Sitaram to Sherian Ram Logan in our company. How's today in Arima? Saying Sitaram to the Rampasads in New York. Anand, Annie and Abhi locked on. Our triple A's. Eddie, all today in Malik, Barataria. Auntie Doreen of Arangwe, Auntie Margaret in Barataria as well. Sitaram to you. Saying Sitaram to Auntie Dolly, Uncle Coke, Sanrina in Ture, Auntie Radhika, Uncle Roop, Little Kuru Road, Komoto. Mama Dolly, all today in Suri Village, Lopino. Sitaram to you. Let's say Sitaram to Uncle Dan, Auntie Savin, Makoya, Tasol, and Indra of Paje, Auntie Gita, Auntie Gangade of Paje as well. The Basdeos, Auntie Savi, Uncle Muni, Sunita, Narendra, Anita, Videsh, Shivesh, Arav, and Arin. And once again, to Auntie June Nagesa, happy, happy birthday to you. SSC Tram to Munish, Mom, Marsha, Susie, all those at Rajiv Jewelers, Val Park Shopping Plaza. Savi and the entire Prem Singh family, Prem Singh's in Shigwanas and Kurep, Kavita, Sangeeta, Devi, Mom's Vaughan Hema, the entire crew. Saying SSC Tram to Auntie Sita Lakinda, the Lakindas and Sam Lals in Montrose, Shigwanas, Renuka, Sean, Baby Nathan, Ravi and the entire Brooklyn crew, the Long Island crew as well. We say Sitaram to Auntie Malti, Uncle Ralphie, Shivi, Sunil, Sita, Sean, Melissa, Samira, and Vani, all today in Orlando, Florida. Auntie Kushmawati and Renessa, the Hari Prasads in Orlando. Sunita Prashad and Mom, Anissa, all today in Hollywood, Florida. Bhagwan's choices, choices, blessings. And of course, telephone line open. You can call in with your greetings, your dedications, your love. 663-1027. WhatsApp messages to 312-3901. Heading back to our message board. Let's say Sitaram to Uncle Ralph and Auntie Zamina, the Ramnaths, out there in O'Mara Road, Arima. Locked on as usual, they say, just loving the program.

your Masters of Dance Singing, Local Classical Masters. Let's see Ram to the Sings, the Richmond Roof, the Surge Nats, and the Umati and Ravi of the day in St. Helena. The Sings in Kanapia, Uncle Kishore, and the Parvati, Anand and Nu and Shashti, Patsy and the Ramrups in Kanapia as well, the Anand Puja and the Vasu. Sings it Ram, the Sergeant Manbod and Devi, with fans' choice of blessings, you guys. Happy, happy Saturday. A happy Saturday to Andy and Anna. Have a blessed one, a safe one. Tanti Andy, Uncle Loach, Auntie Rosie, Annan and Cindy and the entire crew. Officer Aja Maraj and the entire Mono Road crew. Officer John Maraj out there in Barak 4, Sitaram to you. Sharon, Tolly, Neil, Nathan, Ariel, Risha, Swan and Terry out there in Pinal. Geeta and Selena Ripchen out in Gart Road, Bhagwan's choice of blessings. Mr. and Mrs. Dulichan Gopal out there in Williamsville. That's it from Ustad Jameer Hussein. How about one by Ustad Baliram Bala?

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0: 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Let's head off to Canada. Sissy Tram Tiducheris, Mahanji, Dr. Baliram Chedi, Tamil, RT, Dr. Avesh, Uncle Gangadhar Singh in Brampton, and Mr. Rajendra Gobin and family in Mississauga. Sissy Tram to Bhai Shastri, Siraj Singh, Uncle Inner, Maharaj, Tara, Vidya, Shara, the entire crew. Let's Sissy Tram to Geeta, out there in Edmonton, Alberta, Bhagwan's choices, choice of blessings. Once again to Uncle Ralph, Auntie Zamina, the Ramnaths out there in O'Meara Road, Arima. This one comes in from our Auntie Betty Singh of Albany, New York. She's locked on, just enjoying the music, enjoying the beautiful local a lot. And we're heading to Harbhajan Hill. That's in our DB, I think, yeah? Saying sitram to Anju, Sita, and Anuradha. Hey, greetings coming from Auntie Andy with lots and lots of love. I'm wishing you girls a happy, happy Saturday, right? This one comes in from Auntie Doreen and our company. 17 again to go before 1.
2: Gyan gulal piyo nainan mein. Meet the guy,

So Andrew, Sita and Anuradha out there in Harbhajan Hill, hope you enjoyed that one as we head to Warrenville, Quinnipiac. He says, Sita, I'm Tanti Baby in our company. Happy Saturday to you and yours as well. Here's Auntie Lily Ramcharan for you.

Zezitram Talistra, Robbie and Ranveer in our company. Bhagwan's choice of blessings. We've got Sharon and Tolly in Pinal, Neil, Nathan, Ariel, Risha, Swan and Terry. Saying Sitram once again to Auntie Baby, out there in Warrenville, Kunapia, to the Sings. Out in

0: Jai Sri Ram, Shani Jayanti marks the birth anniversary of Lord Shani. Celebrated on the Amavasya or new moon in the Hindu lunar month of Jyesht. Shanidev is the son of Lord Surya and Devi Chaya. He is depicted wearing blue or black robes, having a dark complexion, carrying a sword and riding on his vehicle crew. He is often cited as an ardent devotee of Lord Shiv. Lord Shani is considered to be the ruler of karma and justice, and if appeased, blesses his devotee with good luck and fortune. People who do not have the blessing of Lord Shani toil for years without gaining any favorable rewards. As per Hindu mythology, once Ravan abducted Lord Shani and kept him imprisoned until he was released by Hanumanji. Since then, Lord Shani repaid his gratitude by stating that those devotees who worship Hanumanji will never face any difficulties, particularly during the influence or drishti of Shani. These include the inimical position of Shani in the native birth chart, his conjunct with other malefics, Shani Sade Sati, a period of 7.5 years influence of Shani, or Shani Mahadasha. Shani Panoti, ill luck, can cause extreme delays of hardship, therefore pleasing and seeking Shanidev's blessings, particularly Shani Jayanti, is highly fruitful. Astronomers calculate Saturn to be the slowest moving planet of all, which accounts for the delays in one's karma and why natives face slow progress under Shanidev's influence. On this day, people usually fast and perform puja to Lord Shani, namely by way of visiting temples and lighting a mustard oil deer under the precinct of a peepal tree, bathing the murti of Lord Shani with mustard oil and black sesame seeds, as well as chanting of the various mantras of Shani Dev, which include the Mool Mantra Om Shan Shanay Shadaya Namaha and the Shani Beej Mantra Om Pram Prim Prom Saha Shanay are notable amongst others. Donations of black cloth, black sesame seeds, black urad or urdi dal and mustard oil are also common on this day. Om Tat Sat, Sanatan Dharma, Mahasabha, Pandits Parishad.
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4: 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Simultaneously, recycling efforts have also increased, with almost 400,000 kilograms of recyclable materials processed from collections at national events like Carnival and the Caribbean Premier League. SWIMCOL has also implemented the Trinidad and Tobago Tire Stewardship Program, designed to establish an integrated system for the collection, transport, and processing of end-of-life tires. 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
0: And we've got 14 minutes after one. Hey, our featured singer for today. We had the voice there of young Caitlin Sultan, right here on your number one Radio Jagati, 102.7 FM. Let's say Sidram to Panaji, Panashivanand, Radhe Maharaj, the Kriyan, and the entire home circle. Advanced choices, choices, blessings. The Gitaos there in Edmonton, Alberta, once again, Sidram to you. Do hope that you're having yourself an awesome Saturday. As we say Sidram to the Chiris, out there in Ajax, Toronto, Manji, Dr. Baliram Chiri, Tamil, RT, Dr. Avesh. Saying Sidram once again to the Sings and Kunapia, Uncle Kishore, Auntie Parvati, Anand, and Nuan Shashti. Telephone line open, you can call in with your greetings, your dedications, your love. 663-1027. WhatsApp messages to 312-3901. And of course, you can join Panaji, Panashivanand, Radhe Maharaj every Wednesday from 5 to 6 on the program Krishna Arpanam. Hey, speaking of our programming, well, Big Bhai Dave Ramsuchit joins you. At 3 o'clock, he'll take you to 6 into our Sandhya. Then we bring you a rebroadcast of Pravachan with Panajay Pandit Dev Rampasad. And then an overnight playlist for you that takes you to tomorrow morning. Let's say Sitra Anto Panajay Pandit Varun Hari Prasad, Himajay, Avantika, Aradhana, Antisita, and the entire home circle. Once again, Antisita Lakinda, out there in Montrose, Shagwanas. Munesh, Mom, Marsha, Susie, all those at Rajiv Jewelers, Val Park Shopping Plaza, Zavi, and the entire Prem Singh family. Prem Singh's in Shagwanas and Kirep. Panajay Panashivanandaradhe, how about this one for you and Kriyan? Rakesh.

Let's see, Ram did a Suknanan, Zafin Devashagwanastri and Suresh, the Varshant Indar, the Ragus and Mahadevs out in La Quesa, the Mohammeds of Prisal, saying Sit Ram Tati Day and the Sipasads out at Family Drive in Deva. Shamila, the entire crew. Once again to the Rampasads in New York, Anand, Ani, and Abhi. Enjoy this one.

si Dramter Ravi Gopal in our company, sending greetings to Michael, Rishma, Pandit Ravi, Muna, and to our brothers Ranjeev and Avish. And especially to Auntie Girlie as well, right? Ravi, the entire crew, enjoy this one.

that one by Ustad Zaid bringing us, well, leaving us with 18 minutes again to go before the 2 o'clock hour as we continue to broadcast to you live from the corner of Pasir Main Road Extension, Cheshire Roosevelt Highway in Tunapuna. Your masters of 10 singing local classical masters.

Hello, it's Sidram Dasavi and the entire Prem Singh family. Prem Singh's in Chikwanas and Kripa, all the shoppers out there as well. And reminding you, the Ajit Prem Singh Mere Desh Committee, they present a tribute to the late Lion of Kumoto, Uncle Sam Budram, with a 20 and under competition, 20 years and under, traditional instruments only singing competition. All contestants must sing any local classical song and the traditional chutney by the late Uncle Sam Budram. This happens on the 30th of May at Passage to Asia, Chandelier Hall. There's big cash prizes to be won, and of course, every year, they honour persons in the community for contributions to nation building, right? Chandelier Hall, Passage to Asia, the 30th of May, and it's free admission. For more information, you can call 672-4423. And it's a local singing competition, pages 20 and under. You must be accompanied by traditional instruments only. You sing a local classical by the late Uncle Sam and a traditional chutney. Let's see Ram, Auntie Kamla, Uncle Dip, the Rams out there in Afriport, Arena Freeport, the four A's as well, Anol, RT, Aryan, and Arav, the Mamu, Rupnarine, Siram out there in Maryland, USA.

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And we've got 6 minutes again to go before we hit the 2 o'clock hour. Radio Jagati, 107 FM, your masters of dancing, local classical masters, the sweet sounds of the Dhola Harmonium Dantal, and of course, the voices you know and love. The music emanating from our studio is Konapaja Main Road Extension, Church of Roosevelt Highway in Tunapuna. I do hope that you're having yourself an awesome Saturday so far, right? As I said, our last night, well, the weekends, sometimes it's so packed with chores that it just goes by. Then you realize it's back to another work week. But hey, here's hoping that somewhere during this weekend you find some time to relax. And with the music on Radio Jagati, there's a lot of time for that, right? And you know as well, sometimes you don't like the chores to get piled up. But then again, once in a while, you can put it off a little bit. Not the obvious ones, right? Those of you on the outside just are doing some gardening with

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1: SH&T as well. Let's say CRAM to all our drivers on the roadways. A safe journey to your destination. All members of our protective services, those of you in our health institutions who tune into us, SH&T guys as well. 4 minutes again before 2 o'clock, let me see. I've got this one should take us to the top of the hour. Something by Sham Yankaran. Let me play this one. Fanti Omati. Out today in St. Helena. The Surge Knots. Bhagwan's Choice of Blessings.

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1: Over the past few episodes, we've explored how STEPS 2026 is helping students build confidence, manage anxiety, develop independence, and prepare for the transition in secondary school. Now, we turn to ACCESS, how families and schools connect with the program and the tools that make it work on the ground. Curriculum Officer within the Ministry of Education, Dr. Rhoda Mohammed, will explain.
2: So the schools would access the information through the toolkit, and there's a web page on the Ministry of Education's website. So you go to the moe.gov.tt website, and there's a STEPS page, STEPS 2026 page in there. The parents, however, will access the information through the school.
1: So while school leads implementation, parents stay connected through both the school system and online access.
2: So STEPS is a practical activity. So these teachers would have a toolkit, and in that toolkit we have activities, we have resources, we have facilitators. And that would give them structured classroom activities and group tasks. It will give them learning materials where they can reinforce the core skills. It will give them some social, emotional learning activities and discussions that they can engage with.
1: Those tools ensure that support is consistent. It is structured and relevant for both students and families.
2: The first and most important step is to make sure that the child attends school regularly. And that's where they will get the activities and the program. You should also talk with your child every day. I'm emphasizing this because parents don't do enough of speaking to their children. This is where they get to learn who the children are and what their fears and anxieties are. And thirdly, they could reinforce the things that are being done in STEPS, in simple routines in the home, so that they build interest, they have children getting ready.
1: Many thanks to Curriculum Officer Research at the Ministry of Education, Dr. Rhoda Mohammed. Now remember, the STEPS 2026 program is designed to work in both classroom and at home, with parents, schools, and communities all being involved. For more information, including schedules and resources, visit moe.gov.tt and connect with your child's school.
3: This was a production of the Information Division, Office of the Prime Minister.

0: Jai Sri Ram, Mal Mass or Adhik Mass, also known as Purushottam Mass, is the astrological existence of an additional month in the Hindu calendar, primarily based on the cycles of the moon. The lunar month is around 29.5 days and the solar month is 30 to 31 days. As such, a solar year is made up of 365 days and the lunar year amounts to 354 days. A gap of 11 days increases each year, giving rise to an extra month every 3 years. Nirnay Sindhu outlines Asankranti Maase Adhika Maase Sputaha Syad. The month that does not carry a Surya Sankranti is called Adhik Maas. Since the 13th month was not assigned to any Deva, Lord Vishnu assigned Adhik Maas to himself, hence the name Purushottam Maas. In ancient times, King Nahush, through the observance of the Mal Maas Vrat, was released from all bondage and acquired the throne of heaven. All efforts with the intention of worldly gains are strictly prohibited during Adhik Maas. It is mentioned in the scriptures, Na kuryad adhike maase kamyam karma kadachan. Hindus refrain from the following undertakings during this period. Initiating construction of house, home or any other building. This also includes refraining from buying the raw materials for the same. Performance of kamya karmas such as vivaha, marriage ceremony, yagyopavit, janeyu, gurumukh initiation, griha pravesh, inauguration of new homes, shir sthapan, first post sites, yagyas, yearly pujas and vakdan engagement. Purchases of any kind, property, land, vehicles or otherwise. Initiating or transacting any new ventures or business. It is highly efficacious to perform the following during the period. Dan, giving charity, satkarma, doing good deeds, giving the gift of fruits, phaldan, keeping a constantly lit lamp akhand deep in the puja room or mandir throughout the day and night, reciting mantras and personal jap dedicated to Sri Vishnu, parayan of Bhagavad Gita and the Vishnu Sahasranam, 1000 names of Vishnu, as well as recitation and listening to the kathas of Srimad Bhagavat Puran and Ramayana, amongst others. Keeping fast as per tolerance and capacity, as well as maintaining a vegetarian diet with celibacy. Undertaking of pilgrimage or tirats to mandirs and holy sites. All daily observances, such as lighting of our diyas, offering of the daily dhar jal, sandhya, as well as monthly observances such as full moon brats, antyeshti, funeral rites, dashgat, shaven rites, madhyam shodashi, 13-day bhandara continue unabated. All other activities are suspended for the period. Devotees performing good deeds in this month conquer their indriya senses and have their miseries eradicated, leading towards the attainment of moksha and freedom from punarjanma, the cycle of rebirth. This is a month for self-development, self-assessment, reflection, introspection, and a time to focus on one's own soul by enhancing the communion between man and the divine. 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
5: At last, to the point where the journey would allow the East Indian indentured laborer to set foot on land after more than 3 months on the Kalapani. Could we truly imagine what their appearance was like? Ragged, dirty, some contracted diseases associated with the contamination that existed in the whole of the Fatal Razak. Uncapped hair, infected with lice, clothing giving out the odor of the fifth buckets that they used, but their eyes reflected hope. Hope that they themselves knew not what awaited them in the true sense. Herded by the authorities for inspection in quarantine, our fathers and mothers were publicly stripped and washed, sprayed for lice was overwhelming, and were given hairstyles, as the British sought to at once having them look as though they were part of the West. Looking acceptable to the planters would allow them in his hungry and financially broke estate, and being a people holding their cultural values gunningly, what humiliation was handed to them. Having been clued, it was presentation time.
4: You have been listening to our heritage feature that came to you with the kind compliments of...
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3: 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WhatsApp messages to 312-3901 as we go about this beautiful Saturday. It's a nice Saturday on the outside. Hey, wherever you are, my friends, whatever you're doing, we hope that you're happy, you're healthy, you're safe, you're just enjoying your day, right? Once again, anyone celebrating a birthday today, happy, happy birthday to you. If you're celebrating your anniversary, congratulations. We say sidra once again to all our listeners home here in Trinidad and Tobago. Regionally, internationally, Peter Othday in Edmonton, Alberta. Sidra Auntie once again, we say sidra to Ravi Gopal, Auntie Gurley, Michael, Rishma, Pandiravi, Ranjeev and Avish. The entire crew, sidra Auntie guys. To Makeda and Auntie Baby. Auntie Sita Lakinda out there in Montrose, Shugwanas. Auntie Dolly, Uncle Coke, Sanrina in Turi. Auntie Margaret, out there in Barataria. Auntie Doreen in Arangwes. Auntie Chan, out there in Murad Street. Auntie Radha and the Pyramid family. Five Rivers, Aruka, Tameshamati. Happy, happy Saturday to you. Uncle Rama, Samaru, out there in Las Lumas. Uncle Gangadhar Singh in Brampton. The music you know and love, right here on your number one.

0: 93 minutes after two, heading to our message board. This one comes in from our Carolyn, also there in Canada, saying Sitaram to granddaughters Eva and Ella. Bhagwan's choices, choices, blessings. See you guys. Happy, happy Saturday. Once again to Gita, also there in Edmonton, Alberta. Well, they've got a long weekend. It's Victoria Day on Monday. They call it their greenhouse weekend. So Gita, to you and yours. Enjoy a long weekend, right? For fans, choices, blessings. Heading back to St. Helena, saying Sitaram once again to the Sings, to Richmond Drew, the Serge Nats, and the Umati and Ravi. And Drew been waiting for a while to hear this one. Keeps missing it. But I know he's on now. So Drew, how about this one for you? Ustad Sohan.
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0: Time check, 19 again to go before 3. So we had Anand Yankaran, we had Ashok Yankaran, had a few by Rakesh, we had one there by Sham Yankaran, and of course, Carolyn out there in Canada, you'll agree with me. We can't forget Ustad Isaac Yankaran, right? Enjoy.
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0: Bella, Aniva, enjoy this one as well.

Ustad Hanif Mohammed. Leaving us with just about 8 minutes again to go before the top of the hour, with enough time for me to wrap things up, make my way to the studio, and of course make way for Big Pie Dave Ramsuchet, who will be with you until 6 o'clock. At 6, we've got your Sandhya for you, then a rebroadcast of Pravachan with Panaji Pandit Dave Rampasad, and then, of course, an overnight playlist, which takes you straight up to tomorrow morning, right here on your number one. So my friends, hey, yes, I wrap things up, reminding you, if God brings you to it, He will bring you through it, right? Happy moments, praise God. Difficult moments, seek God. Quiet moments, worship God. Painful moments, trust God. Every moment, my dear friends, thank God. Ricky Ramlagan, thanking you for allowing me into your hearts, into your homes via the airwaves of Radio Jagati, 102.7 FM. I'll be with you on Tuesday when we'll do our Sundar Sapna Sandal. And hey, enjoy the rest of this beautiful evening. Have a blessed one, a safe one. And remember, Bhagwan loves you, right? I know Sergeant Manbod and Devi, they look forward to this closing one. See you around, you guys.

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1: 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As such, a solar year is made up of 365 days and the lunar year amounts to 354 days. A gap of 11 days increases each year, giving rise to an extra month every 3 years. Nirnay Sindhu outlines, Asankranti Maase Adhika Maase Sputaha Syad. The month that does not carry a Surya Sankranti is called Adhik Maas. Since the 13th month was not assigned to any Deva, Lord Vishnu assigned Adhik Maas to himself, hence the name Purushottam Maas. In ancient times, King Nahush, through the observance of the Mal Maas Vrat, was released from all bondage and acquired the throne of heaven. All efforts with the intention of worldly gains are strictly prohibited during Adhik Maas. It is mentioned in the scriptures, Na Kuryad Adhike Maase Kamyam Karma Kadachan. Hindus refrain from the following undertakings during this period. Initiating construction of house, home or any other building. This also includes refraining from buying the raw materials for the same. Performance of Kamya Karmas such as Vivaha, Marriage Ceremony, Yajnapavit, Janeu, Gurumukh Initiation, Griha Pravesh, Inauguration of New Homes, Shir Stapan, First Post Sites, Yajnas, Yearly Pujas and Vakdan Engagement. Purchases of any kind, property, land, vehicles or otherwise. Initiating or transacting any new ventures or business. It is highly efficacious to perform the following during the period. Dan, giving charity, Satkarma, doing good deeds, giving the gift of fruits, Phaldan, keeping a constantly lit lamp akhand deep in the puja room or mandir throughout the day and night. Reciting mantras and personal jap dedicated to Sri Vishnu. Parayan of Bhagavad Gita and the Vishnu Sahasranam, 1000 names of Vishnu, as well as recitation and listening to the kathas of Srimad Bhagavat Puran and Ramayana, amongst others. Keeping fast as per tolerance and capacity, as well as maintaining a vegetarian diet with celibacy. Undertaking of pilgrimage or tirats to mandirs and holy sites. All daily observances, such as lighting of our diyas, offering of the daily dhar jal, sandhya, as well as monthly observances such as full moon brats, antyeshti, funeral rites, dashgat, shaven rites, madhyam shodashi, 13-day bhandara continue unabated. All other activities are suspended for the period. Devotees performing good deeds in this month conquer their indriya senses and have their miseries eradicated, leading towards the attainment of moksha and freedom from punarjanma, the cycle of rebirth. This is a month for self-development, self-assessment, reflection, introspection, and a time to focus on one's own soul by enhancing the communion between man and the divine. Om Tat Sat, Sanatan Dharma, Mahasabha, Pandit Parishad.
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3: 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This allows you to see approaching vehicles and react in time if necessary. 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When crossing, use pedestrian crossings, traffic lights, or walkovers wherever they are available. Walkovers are there for your safety. Take the extra time to use them rather than attempting to cross busy highways at ground level. If you must cross elsewhere, choose a point with clear visibility avoid curves or hilltops, and never assume a driver can see you. Extra caution is needed when walking with children. Hold their hands firmly when near roads. Teach them to stop and look both ways, and never allow them to run ahead or cross on their own. Children can be unpredictable, and drivers may not have enough time to react. For those assisting elderly persons, be mindful that they may need more time to cross and may have limited mobility or vision. Choose safe crossing points, move at a steady pace, and avoid rushing them even if traffic is building. Be especially careful when stepping out from between parked cars or near large vehicles, as these can block the view of both pedestrians and drivers. Make sure you are clearly visible before entering the roadway. Distractions can be dangerous. Avoid using mobile phones or wearing headphones when crossing or walking near traffic, as this reduces your ability to hear and react to approaching vehicles. At night or during rain, visibility is reduced. Wear light-colored or reflective clothing, and, if possible, carry a small light so drivers can see you more easily. Public transport areas also require caution. When getting off a bus or taxi, wait until the vehicle has moved off before attempting to cross the road. Never cross directly in front of or behind a stationary vehicle. Pedestrians should also be mindful in car parks, driveways, and residential areas, where vehicles may reverse unexpectedly. Make eye contact with drivers where possible before walking behind or in front of vehicles. Every step matters. Stay alert, make safe choices, and give yourself the time and space needed to move safely along and across the nation's roads.
2: This was a production of the Information Division, Office of the Prime Minister.
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0: 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And that's for real. Many thanks to Rick for his presentation. And you join him again next week. All in this Heritage Month, the coming of the East Indians. We continue to live our reality, who we would always be. Sit around wherever you may be in the diaspora. We are the official voice of the Hindu community. We are based in the Republic of Trinidad and Tobago. A wonderful Saturday afternoon, typical Caribbean weather, and looking at the northern range from where we are located, fire for days. It's just smoke out there. And I'm sure many other areas, but we continue to actively, where we can prevent such events from happening, we would. Our friends in the Beach area, Mayaro area, Nariva area, Sitaram to you. Perdices, North America, Europe. Right here in the Caribbean. It's a Saturday afternoon up here. Just great music. What else?
1: रूप तेरा मस्ताना प्यार मेरा दीवाना रूप तेरा मस्ताना

0: voice of Mohammed Rafi bringing our afternoon time. It's 22 after 3 o'clock, people. And well, hope that you're doing something, that you're getting a little exercise with. Yeah, it's really hot out there, and we keep reminding you that, you know, that, you know. Lots of fluids, lots of fluids. Look after yourself, the pets in particular. And I must commend those who have taken the initiative to place feeders for the birds out there within the airspace. They're really beautiful. You know, you sit and you look at them. They perch and they skip around and they have a little bite. They drink some water. I tell you, so many wonderful, simple things that we experience in this life that brings us such joy that sometimes you can't explain. We are 102.7 FM, wherever you may be. Our friends out there in the Florida area, New York, or probably there at Miami right about now. My good friend, Sitaram, to you, as us here in the Republic of Trinidad and Tobago, we observe this really, really wonderful time, the coming of the first East Indian to the shores of Trinidad. That man heard it on his vision. We are living today.
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2: At last, to the point where the journey would allow the East Indian indentured laborer to set foot on land after more than 3 months on the Kalapani, could we truly imagine what their appearance was like? Ragged, dirty, some contracted diseases associated with the contamination that existed in the whole of the Fatal Raza. Unkempt hair, infected with lice, clothing giving out the odor of the filth buckets that they used, but their eyes reflected hope. Hope that they themselves knew not what awaited them in the true sense. Herded by the authorities for inspection in quarantine, our fathers and mothers were publicly stripped and washed, sprayed for lice was overwhelming, and were given hairstyles, as the British sought to at once having them look as though they were part of the West. Looking acceptable to the planters would allow them in his hungry and financially broke estate, and being a people holding their cultural values gunningly, what humiliation was handed to them. Having been clued, it was presentation time.
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2: 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From field workers to professionals. From missionary schools to our own. 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From hiding away, freedom of worship. From lockdown on the plantation to freedom of movement. From boycott to BMW. From then till now, just some of the achievements of the East Indian indentured laborers and their descendants. Look how far we have come, my people. We wish you happy Indian Arrival Day from the management and staff of Radio Jagriti 102.7 FM and TV Jagriti.
3: 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Well, you are special. Hope that you know that and always treat yourself in that manner. As we move on, Heritage Month here in the Republic of TNT. And you can connect with us on 663-1027. Something that you would like to hear, you can tell us. We would, gladly oblige. As we continue on, couple shout-outs to Ram Logan's Sitaram to you. Yeah, message on 312-3901. Mrs. Ram Logan, Mrs. Ram Logan to you and your family there. We do wish you all the best. All the best. Always lending out your support to Betty. Betty Singh, Sitaram there. Sitaram, our friends in the New York zone. Glad to have you locked on with us. And Susan Cleaver and her family out at Balmain. Not Macbeth. Balmain. Sitaram to you there and to your family, the congregation in that area. Glad to have you on. Probably just chilling with us this afternoon. Probably our household chores. Looking after the younger ones. Or just having a good time by yourself. We provide wonderful music just for you.
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I tell you, sometimes it just gets so weird. Sometimes it just gets so weird. We are 102.7 FM. It's 23 minutes before the hour, 4 o'clock in the Republic of Trinidad and Tobago. Those just logging on, just tuning in to us. We are glad to have you. It's about a Saturday afternoon of just great music as we head on to the 6 o'clock hour. Of course, it happens. 22 before 4 o'clock.

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One, The Heart, now showing and continuing exclusively at Caribbean Cinemas, South Park 10 in San Fernando, and Trincity 8 in Trincity, Cinema 1 Gemstone at 1 Woodbrook Place, Port

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And quietly during this time, observing the dear Janamden sisters, yes, wonderful sisters, Parvati and let's get Sita. That's Parvati Suku and Sita Budu, both from the Tunapuna area, from the entire family. Yeah, they do wish you a good one. And good friend Joan Sita Ramrup, really wonderful words, says, from a Junanambian family, happy Indian Heritage Month to beautiful Trinidad and Tobago. And to you there, we do wish you the best as we continue on the, your number one station, as quietly in your own way observe. There's some people probably alone, but that's well, do have a good one.

0: Jai Sri Ram, Shani Jayanti marks the birth anniversary of Lord Shani. Celebrated on the Amavasya or new moon in the Hindu lunar month of Jyeshth, Shanidev is the son of Lord Surya and Devi Chaya. He is depicted wearing blue or black robes, having a dark complexion, carrying a sword and riding on his vehicle Atru. He is often cited as an ardent devotee of Lord Shiv. Lord Shani is considered to be the ruler of karma and justice, and if appeased, blesses his devotee with good luck and fortune. People who do not have the blessing of Lord Shani toil for years without gaining any favorable rewards. As per Hindu mythology, once Ravan abducted Lord Shani and kept him imprisoned until he was released by Hanumanji. Since then, Lord Shani repaid his gratitude by stating that those devotees who worship Hanumanji will never face any difficulties, particularly during the influence or drishti of Shani. These include the inimical position of Shani in the native birth chart, his conjunct with other malefics, Shani Sade Sati, a period of 7.5 years influence of Shani, or Shani Mahadasha. Shani Panoti ill luck can cause extreme delays of hardship, therefore pleasing and seeking Shanidev's blessings, particularly Shani Jayanti, is highly fruitful. Astronomers calculate Saturn to be the slowest moving planet of all, which accounts for the delays in one's karma and why natives face slow progress under Shanidev's influence. On this day, people usually fast and perform puja to Lord Shani, namely by way of visiting temples and lighting a mustard oil deer under the precinct of a peepal tree, bathing the murti of Lord Shani with mustard oil and black sesame seeds, as well as chanting of the various mantras of Shanidev, which include the mool mantra Om Shan Shanay Shadai Namaha and the Shani Beej mantra Om Pram Prim Prom Saha Shanay are notable amongst others. Donations of black cloth, black sesame seeds, black urad or urdi dal and mustard oil are also common on this day. Om Tat Sat, Sanatan Dharma, Mahasabha, Pandits Parishad. Sham Shaneshcharaya
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3: Here we go, 4 minutes after the 4 o'clock. Those just joining us, we are glad to have you on. It's an afternoon of just wonderful music as usual, right here on your number one station. Our friends out in the California, Claxton Bay area, Sitaram to you, glad to have you on with us. Yeah, we are there in Claxton Bay, and we remember Pandit Ganpat Maharaj, who look after things there, the Lakshmi Sabha Mandir. Remembering wonderful souls as we go down this journey that we understand to be life. It's 2026. Lots happening in the world out there. Continue to be safe. Do what you have to do for your family. Ain't nothing like family at the end of it all. And our differences, yeah, patch up your differences and live your life free. I tell you, they say you don't remember the past ones, but this one that you have, live in the moment, enjoy it. And you know what? Assist others too if you can.

0: I guess there are some things in life that was meant to be held on to until expiry dates. It's 15 after the hour, 4 o'clock in the Republic of Trinidad and Tobago. Hope you're okay. Hope that you're safe out there. Our friends out there in the Harmony Hall area, we say Sitaram to you. Heritage Month here in the Republic of Trinidad and Tobago. And have you heard the history of Ballydantola? Yeah, something you should check out. Really extensive, but worth looking up. You do check it out. It happened right here in Trinidad, South Trinidad, actually, close by the San Fernando area. Yes, these people were so brave in expressing themselves.
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2: Yeah, we got 23 after the 4 o'clock already. Looking on the highway there, it's like busy. 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Be safe out there, be safe out there. Maybe it's a good time, you're looking around the yard and you're checking out your fence, checking out the locks, make sure everything's in proper working order. Order for the day. Those a little under the weather, it's a special sitaram to you. Could be challenging for so many people. Have all the colors. It doesn't matter how mature you are with age. You can still take the colors and make your life a rainbow.

great music for you on this wonderful Saturday afternoon here in the Republic of Trinidad and Tobago. We are 102.7 FM as we go to 6 o'clock. Hope that you're okay. Hope that you're safe on the highways and byways. Heading to touch down with families. That's really wonderful.

15 before the hour, quarter to the hour for 5 o'clock. Yeah, it makes you reflect on things. I'm looking at the poster out there, Sanyasi, the movie, and Peter Chandru's Venus Cinema in Laramie. Wow, really long time ago. Really, really long time ago. Saw the poster there for the first time, and playing the song there suddenly bring back a kind of memory there, if you know what I mean. Well, I do hope that you do. 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
1: The government of Trinidad and Tobago has reinforced its commitment to energy security with the signing of a new gas supply agreement between the National Gas Company and EOG Resources Trinidad Limited. Speaking at the signing ceremony, Minister of Energy and Energy Industries, Dr. The Honorable Rudal Munilal, described the agreement as a critical step in ensuring a stable and reliable supply of natural gas for the domestic market. He noted that both parties successfully concluded negotiations ahead of the expiry of the current agreement.
2: I'm pleased to attend today's signing ceremony to personally congratulate both the National Gas Company of Trinidad and Tobago and EOG Resources Trinidad Limited on the execution of this new gas supply contract. I know the teams have worked diligently and in close collaboration to arrive at terms that are mutually beneficial, and I commend you not only on reaching this important milestone, but on doing so well in advance of the expiry of the current agreement. A clear reflection of your foresight, commitment and strong partnership. The government has fully committed to its responsibility for the stewardship of the nation's energy resources to ensure that the energy sector continues to deliver sustainable value to the people of Trinidad and Tobago. To this end, the government maintains active engagement with state agencies, including NGC, to identify and pursue opportunities that maximize national returns from our hydrocarbon resources. The execution of this agreement with NGC reflects the government's steadfast commitment to securing a stable, reliable, and commercially viable supply of natural gas for the domestic market.
1: That was Minister of Energy and Energy Industries, Dr. The Honorable Rudal Munilal, emphasizing the importance of the NGC's latest agreement with EOG Resources Limited. The agreement aligns with the government's broader mandate to maximize national returns from Trinidad and Tobago's hydrocarbon resources while ensuring long-term sustainability within the energy sector.
3: This was a production of the Information Division, Office of the Prime Minister.
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5: 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Really warm afternoon in the Republic of TNT. Hope that you're okay, hope that you're safe, and continue to make your life better as each day goes by. Put a little joy into your life. It's not selfish when you look after yourself at times. We look after everyone else around us, and us, sometimes we even go far as neglecting ourselves in order to put order into others. 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Wonderful music for you. All the way to 6 o'clock we go. Sharon and Dolly, sit around to you.

0: As we celebrate the arrival of our East Indian forefathers to the shores of Trinidad and Tobago, let us acknowledge the many sacrifices they would have made to give us the life we live today. Thank you to our nannies, our nanas, our ajis, and our ajas for our amazing culture, our beautiful traditional clothing, our food, our music, songs, and dance. But most of all, thank you for imparting the knowledge of our sacred and precious Dharma upon us. 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Happy Indian Arrival Day to one and all from Radio Jagriti 102.7 FM and TV Jagriti.
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2: At last, to the point where the journey would allow the East Indian indentured laborer to set foot on land after more than 3 months on the Kalapani. Could we truly imagine what their appearance was like? Ragged, dirty, some contracted diseases associated with the contamination that existed in the whole of the Fatal Raza. Uncapped hair, infected with lice, clothing giving out the odor of the buckets that they used, but their eyes reflected hope, hope that they themselves knew not what awaited them in the true sense. Herded by the authorities for inspection and quarantine, our fathers and mothers were publicly stripped and washed, sprayed for lice was overwhelming, and were given hairstyles, as the British sought to at once having them look as though they were part of the West. Looking acceptable to the planters would allow them in his hungry and financially broke estate, and being a people holding their cultural values gunningly, what humiliation was handed to them. Having been clued, it was presentation time.
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6: 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Yeah, it was a private moment, I guess. Hope that you're okay on the highways and byways, probably heading home after taking the children to visit their grandparents. It's theirs, and I guess to some extent it's their right. Probably just quietly hanging on with us. Our friends out in the Kernahan area, Sitaram to you. Friends out there in the Rio Claro, Navet, Tabakit, Mayaro. Probably spending some time out there. The things that are healthy are so simple.

It's the big songs of 102.7 FM. We are live from the Republic of Trinidad and Tobago, and that's for sure. 29 before 6 o'clock, Leela out at Plum Road, Flory out at the College Road, and my deed out there in Arangwells to you, Doreen, and your wonderful family. We say special sit around to you there. Glad to have you on with us. And the guitar out there at Edmonton to you there and your family. Hey, from Trinidad and Tobago, love to you, friends. Would always be that forever.

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1: Yeah, we got 13 before the hour, and I'm reminding you what Cynthia comes up at the top. To those who are just joining us, Sitaram, welcome, welcome. We still have time going, and of course, it's all night programming right here on the, your number one station. Sherry, Sitaram, do you always try my best, always try my best. What's the point if you are not? That's how we head on. Some are lucky, some are not. I guess that's how it goes sometimes.

2 minutes before the 6 o'clock time to get out. Got to make way. Hope that you had a wonderful, entertaining afternoon of great music right here on 102.7 FM. God willing, catch you on, Tuesday from 5 a.m. right here on your number one station. Be good. Be safe out there. Look out for one another. And always remember,

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2: Bhakto, dear devotees, we are now entering the Sandhya hour. 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
3: My dear devotees, Sandhya literally means worship at the junctions of time. It is a prayer and worship is offered to the Lord at the junction or Sandhi of night and morning, forenoon and afternoon, and at the junction of evening and night. The time of Sandhya is also identified with changes that occur in nature. At morning time, the breeding of trees and plants changes. During the night, they use up oxygen and expel carbon dioxide. They now reverse the process. At noon, the sun is seen to move across from the eastern side of the earth to the western side. And at evening time, the breeding of trees and plants again changes. They once more begin to use up oxygen and expel carbon dioxide. These changes in the breathing of plants and trees is part of a process known as photosynthesis.
4: Dear devotees, it is now evening time, time for Sandhya, the time of joining of day and night, of joining of Atman with Paramatma, as we prepare to light our diyas in our puja rooms and places of worship. Let's all join in prayer. Hari Om Asato Ma Sadgamaya Tamaso Ma Jyotirgamaya Mrityor Ma Mritam Gamaya Shubham Karotu Kalyanam Arogyam Sukhasampadam Mam Buddhi Prakashaya Deepa Jyotir Namostute Shubham Karotu Kalyanam Arogyam Sukhasampadam Atma Tattva Prabodhaya Deepa Jyotir Namostute Lakshmi Karotu Kalyanam Arogyam Sukhasampadam Mam Shatru Vinashaya Deepa Jyotir Namostute Om Shanti Shanti Shanti Om.
5: The gentle lull that comes when the sun is nearly set and night readies to settle is called Sandhya. This is the hour of sending a prayer to God while contemplating on one's good and bad actions and asking for forgiveness and blessings. Originally, Indian scriptures described this special prayer at dusk as Sandhya. In recent years, the act of prayer at daybreak or afternoon has begun to be described as Sandhya as well. The Gayatri Mantra, the most potent and powerful of all the Hindu mantras, is recited at all times of Sandhya. In this way, devotees can recite the Gayatri in the morning prayer, Savitri at midday, and Saraswati in the evening. Chanting or listening to evening mantras is believed to lead to peace, well-being, and fulfillment of all wishes. Sandhya Devyai Namaha.

Lamplight that brings auspiciousness, prosperity, good health, abundance of wealth, and the destruction of the intellect's enemy. I salute the Lord, the sustainer of the creation, in the form of this light. I salute this light, the Lord. May He destroy afflictions resulting from my omissions and commissions. This prayer is chanted before

trunk and massive body. The one whose splendor is equal to millions of suns. Please bless me so that I do not face any obstacles in my endeavors.

of Gauri, the Lord, one who lives in the heart of the devotees, blessing them always with good health and prosperity. Among the 12 names of Lord Ganesha, the first as the Lord with the curved trunk, the Vakratunda. Second, as the one with only one tusk, the Ekadanta. Third, as the one with black or reddish brown eyes, the Krishna Pingaksha. Fourth, as the one with giant structure, the Gajavaktra. Fifth, as the one with a big stomach, the Lambodara. Sixth, as the one with a huge body, the Vikatameva. Seventh, the remover of obstacles, the Vighna Rajendra. Eighth, as the one with smoke grey colour, the Dhumra Varna. Ninth, as the one with moon on the front of his head, the Bhalachandra. Tenth, as the foremost leader, Vinayaka. 11th, as the leader of the Ganas, the Ganapati. 12th, as the one with elephant face, the Gajanana. Any person who remembers these 12 names of Ganesha 3 times in a day will have all their obstacles and fear removed and will attain success. This group of verses is said to be Sage Narada's offering to Lord Ganesha. Anyone seeking knowledge will receive knowledge. One who seeks wealth will receive wealth. One who seeks progeny will be blessed with offsprings. One who seeks moksha shall attain salvation. If you recite Ganapati Stotram, you will reap the fruits for all the seasons, and within the year you will achieve without doubt what you desire. With the blessing of Lord Ganesha, one who gives in writing this shloka to 8 Brahmins will be blessed with knowledge and power of learning forever. Thus ends the song of praise of Lord Ganesha composed by Narada.

My obeisance to Lord Ganesha. May Lord Ganesha bless me. May Goddess Saraswati bless me. May Goddess Maheshwari bless me. May Lord Sadashiva bless me.

The Hanuman Chalisa is considered the second most popular composition of Tulsidas ji. It has become a universal prayer, full of healing powers that can enhance the quality of our lives and at the same time strengthen our relationship with God. Let us chant together this prayer of supplication to Pavan Sut Hanuman ji in these verses of the Hanuman Chalisa.

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1: 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I am yours in Dharma, Pandit Dev Ramprasad of Lunchmark Shagonas. Indeed, it is my good fortune, my blessing indeed, to be in your company on yet another most beautiful, auspicious day. Devotees of God, our good karmas has enabled us to come together as one family. For this is the program, this is the medium where we can come together as one family, joining hands and hearts together as we offer our obeisances, our love, our thanksgiving to Almighty God. Devotees of God, as we get ready to commence our program, I pray for Bhagwan's choice blessings upon you and yours, wherever you may be, locally, regionally, internationally, wherever you are in the diaspora. May the blessings of Almighty God be with you and yours. Blessings to the poor, the sick, the needy, the lesser fortunate, to those who, to the many who have been affected by the pandemic, by this COVID and all. Blessings to you. Today, I also would like to say, of course, many thanks to our kind sponsors. Blessings to our wonderful sponsors of this program. Blessings to the hardworking members of staff here at Radio and TV Jagriti. And of course, to the management itself of the Sanatan Dharma Mahasabha. Devotees of God, as is customary, we join together in prayer. This is where I ask you, wherever possible, let us close our eyes, let us bow our heads in humble submission. As we put our hands together, devotees, this is where the hands come together with humility, with love and devotion. We bow the head again too with humility as we feel the presence of Almighty God right within our heart. Sarvasya chaham hridi sannivisto. It tells us clearly, the scripture tells us, that God is seated in the hearts of all beings. Let us realize that, my dear friends, devotees. Remember, God is one. Many names, many forms. It's the same one God who is revered, who is worshipped and honored upon all altars of all religions. Devotees, let us all join together as we turn to that one supreme God in the language, the one language, the language of love.

We turn to Ma Saraswati, we offer our obeisances. 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O Mata, may you help us to comprehend, to understand the lessons, the teachings of our scriptures.

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And with the blessings of the Guru, may we realize God. 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

to the great Mahaguru, the very first of Gurus, Bhagwan Shiv Shankar, Lord Shiva, Jagat Guru. 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Lord, may you remove all the poisonous, deadly qualities from within us all. 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Om Namah Sharavaya Shantaya Shambhavisham Vyave Namaha Virishwara Namastubhyam Bhuteshwara Namostute Om Tatapurushaya Vidmahe Mahadevaya Dhimahi Tannarudra Prachodayat. Om Namah Shivaya. Hari Om Namah Shivaya. Om Namah Shivaya. Salutations to the Divine Mother, O Bhagavati. O Mother, who is the embodiment of love, mercy, care and protection. O Divine Mother, indeed we are your children. Mommy, destroy grief, misfortune, all forms of evil. O great Shakti, O power, O that energy that pervades this entire universe. O Mother, we bow to thee. Om Jayanti Mangala Kali Bhadrakali Kapalini Durga Chama Shiva Dhatri Swaha Swadha Namostute. Om Namo Divye Mahadevye Shivaya Satatam Nama Nama Prakrite Bhadraya Niyata Pranata Smatam Om Nau Durgaya Namaha Om Namah Chandikaya Namaha Om Aing Hrinkling Chamunde Viche. We bow to Bhagwan Krishna. Today, devotees, I would narrate my katha is centered upon Lord Krishna. For I would read, present katha from the Srimad Bhagavatam, the Bhagavat Puran. And as such, we focus the mind upon Bhagwan Krishna. Lord Krishna, who is the Lord for peace. That Lord who is the, of course, he is called Maryada Purushottam. He is the embodiment of perfection. He is also called Leela Purushottam, who is that sportive aspect of the Supreme Being. He is Prem Murti, that incarnation of love. And Lord Krishna, that Lord who gives peace, who grants happiness, who grants liberation. He who is the Purna Avatar, or the fullest manifestation of Hari, of Bhagwan Vishnu. So to Lord Krishna, we pray. And in the name of Lord Krishna, I also pray blessings upon the Pitras, the ancestors, for those of you who have lost your loved ones, your near and dear ones, for those of you who have, for those of you, of course, who have been affected in a dreadful way, for those of you who have lost, and there were so many lives that were lost, devotees, during this pandemic. And tonight, devotees, I pray that Lord Krishna will bless and protect these great souls who have left this physical plane. Though gone, they will never be forgotten. And indeed, may Lord Krishna continue to bless, to protect and sustain, nourish these souls wherever they may be. In Lord Krishna's name, my dear friends, let us pray. Oh, Krishna.

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Grant us peace, O Lord. Om Namo Bhagavate Vasudevaya. Grant us all happiness. Om Namo Bhagavate Vasudevaya. O Lord, may you grant liberation, blessings. May you free us, O Lord, from the cycle of birth and death. And O Bhagwan, may you continue to bless those souls who have gone to the great beyond. May you grant them liberation, blessings, and protection forevermore. Hari Om Shanti, Shanti, Shanti, Hari Om. Bolo Shri Krishna Chandra Bhagwan ki jai. Bolo Satya Sanatan Dharma ki jai ho. Blessings, my dear friends. At this point in time, devotees will pause to enjoy a beautiful opening bhajan. And when we return, of course, we are going to dive into the holy pages of Srimad Bhagavat Puran to, of course, enjoy a beautiful katha of Lord Krishna. Jai Shri Krishna.

Brindavan Bihari Lal ki jai ho. So my dear bhaktas, as we get ready to enjoy beautiful katha, singing the praise of Lord Krishna, I do trust, of course, that you enjoyed, that you had a wonderful Shri Krishna Janmashtami celebrations. Not too long, of course, yes, devotees, we celebrated the birth, the appearance of Bhagwan Krishna. And, you know, as I go into it a little more, my dear friends, I share with you, you know, I just want to share this with you. We celebrate the birth, the appearance, the coming of Lord Krishna, his birth. But, my dear friends, I also want to share and drive the message home that to make this wonderful occasion so meaningful and auspicious is that we have to allow Bhagwan Krishna to take birth within us all. When we celebrate the birth of Lord Krishna, I do trust that we allow him to become a part of our life. It's like celebrating your own birthday. You know, it's a renewal of your birth. It's a renewal of the, and this is what it's about. It's about renewal of your love, your faith, and your devotion in Bhagwan Krishna. When we celebrate this, it's about allowing him to be born within our hearts, devotees. Lord Krishna, you know, as a baby, when we celebrate that, you know, we have the little baby form or the murti or the picture within the palana, within the little cradle. And this is what we do, my dear friends. We jule palana. Yashoda Julave Shri Krishna, and we jule and we rock that little palana. But devotees, on a higher level, it is actually offering the love to Lord Krishna. Remember what when we do, we make our offerings. Even when we jule the palana, we are rocking the Lord gently with beautiful songs of love, selfless love, purity, compassion, devotion, and of course, our faith. So devotees, we have to nurture, we have to take care. Lord Krishna came as a baby, of course, my dear friends. You know, when a baby is born, it brings so much of joy, happiness in that womb to the parents, to the entire family, even to the community. And that's exactly what it is about, devotees. So remember, Lord Krishna has taken birth within us, and we have to nurture him. We have to nourish, we have to we have to allow him to be a permanent part of our life. This is what, when a baby comes in our life, remember that baby is there to be in our life and so on. And devotees, by keeping that love, that devotion, faith, it is our goal, it is our wish that we will merge and become in oneness with him. And that's what we all wish for, devotees. So now, with that in mind, my dear friends, you know, when we worship Lord Krishna, when we give him all our love, our faith and devotion, remember, it's our ultimate wish. From the Lord we have come, and to him we all desire to return. Isn't that right, devotees? So, as we go through katha, in your mind, keep chanting, Om Namo Bhagavate Vasudevaya. That's the important prayer that you can recite, you know, so that we can experience that divinity, and that we can be touched by the Lord. So, devotees, katha, of course, for tonight, it's coming, my dear friends, from Bhagavat Puran. And Sri Sukhji Uvacha is narrating. He is saying, my dear friend, what is Sukadeva Goswami saying here, devotees, too? And it's a beautiful katha, beautiful discussion. And I'm going to tell you this. Let's begin by chanting together, everybody. Please join with me. Chant. Shri.

O Bhaktajan, so devotees, there's beautiful discussion, my dear friends, too. And Sukhdev Goswami is talking here to many, of course, to who is listening to the Katha. And he's talking about and saying here that Lord Brahma, he's saying Lord Vishnu, Lord Shiva, and others, they are able to even put sarap, to place a curse, and more so even to bless other, to bless the bhaktas. Lord Shiva and Lord Brahma are very quick to all to give blessings, benedictions. But of course, my dear friends, too, but for the devotees of Hari, my dear friends, they strive very hard. And you know, but the blessings of Bhagwan Krishna, Hari, when I now Hari, meaning Lord Vishnu, the same Lord who has come in the form of Lord Krishna. Be not confused, my dear friends. So when I use the terms Sri Krishna or even the form Hari, Narayan, that same Lord who has come as Sri Krishna. Now, devotees of God, the question was posed, you know, about the blessings that one derives. Now, devotees, let me make it clear. Let's start the simple discussion here as well. My dear friends, be it man, be it a demon, whomsoever it may be, whatever bhakta, whatever devotee prays, question, my dear friends, think of this now. When a devotee prays, my dear friends, and they perform their austerities, their tapasya, they make their sacrifices, don't they get the results eventually? Whoever it may be, isn't that the question? The question is, do you think that God answers the prayers? There are many people, sometimes I say, Baba, but I pray, I light my diya, I offer my jal, I do jap, I do havan, I observe all the rites, I am praying, praying, praying, and so on. And sometimes they might say,

Say too that yet I'm facing so much of ups and downs, so much of struggles, difficulties. Some may get there and some may get their prayers may be fulfilled, they get answers. Some are still probably waiting, they're struggling, they are waiting. But my dear friends, what's the answer to that? My dear friends, God, Bhagwan, answers the prayers, devotees. All prayers are answered at the right time. Here's a little verse that I want to share with you, something to think about, my dear friends. God has perfect timing. Perfect timing. Don't ever doubt it. Many a times we don't understand that, my dear friends. We hear the saying, God acts in mysterious ways. You have probably have heard this one. They may say, you know what? In God's timing, you know? By God's grace. In God's timing, my dear friends. But I want to tell you, God has perfect timing. And prayers, when you make the sacrifices, when you pray sincerely with love and devotion, your prayers will be answered, my dear friends, when the time is right. God has perfect timing. And listen to this. God has perfect timing. Never early, never late. It takes patience. It takes a lot of faith. But most of all, it is worth the wait. Think about that, bhaktas. It is definitely worth the wait. The problem in society, the problem in the world today is that we want things too fast. Sometimes I have to say that we live really in the too much in the fast age, the age of fast food, everything too fast. And even when it comes to God, we want answers. We want our prayers to be answered. We want things in a fast, fast way. Certain things, my dear friends, we just have to have patience. Patience, devotees, they say it's a bitter plant, you know. Patience is a bitter plant, but with sweet fruits in the end. Jai-ho! Think about that. See, devotees? We just need to be patient. And devotees, in this connection, I'm going to share that katha, because that question was posed, that many people would pray and they will get what they ask for, while others are still waiting. And here's a katha where, you know, we are going to hear, my dear friends, too, about a demon. Here's a demon, my dear friends, who prayed, who asked, of course, for blessings. He got what he wanted, but we're going to hear what he did with it in return. And, you know, there are many kathas, there are many instances. We have heard kathas like this, where people pray, you know, and when they get the rewards of the devotion, what they do with it? Well, that's another katha. That's another story by itself. So, that's the point of the katha. That is the message. I want you to churn on that in your mind and think about it, devotees. So we go on, devotees. Katha goes on to say,

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about how he himself was also put into a problem. He was put into some danger by granting boons, by granting blessings to a demon, my dear friends. So there is the demon, Vrikko nama sura putra shakuni pathi naradam drishyato tosham prapanchaha dveshatu tishi dhurmatihi. So there was a demon, my dear friends, by the name of Vrikka. Vrikka, of, he's also called Vrikkasur. And Vrikkasur, he is the son of Shakuni. Now, Shakuni, if you know a little bit of the Mahabharata, Bhagavat Katha, you would know Shakuni is the uncle of Duryodhan. He was the expert in gambling, in playing the game of dice. And he was the one who plotted. They worked together, Duryodhan, and they cheated. They encouraged the Pandavas to play the game of dice, to get into the gambling, in the betting and so on, my dear friends. That brought about the whole thing, destruction. They lost everything in by getting involved in that gambling session and so on. So I'm referring to Shakuni, that treacherous, and we want to find the right adjectives, my dear friends, that very schemy, the evil uncle Shakuni. So this same demon, Vrikkasur or Vrikka, he is that son of Shakuni. And what happened, once devotees, he met with the great Narad Muni on the road. And here it is, devotees, he posed a question to Narad Muni. The question he posed to Narad now, right? He is asking Narad Muni, who should I pray to? I want to get some blessings. I want to gain some powers. You see? And people may, many of us might be also in a same predicament. We might, want to know, who can I pray to? Who can I worship to gain maximum results? Now, devotees, that's a big question there too. Sometimes people are asking, Baba, who can I pray to? For good health. I want to get wealthy. I want to get material things. Be careful, my dear friends. This is what this demon was doing. He is asking Narad, well, tell me, who can I pray to so that I could get some blessings, that I can get some powers, And Narad Muni, my dear friends, too, what did he say to him now? What was his advice? Listen, devotees.

devotees. Narad Muni, my dear friends, Narad Muni, his words exactly to Vrik Asur here, he said, why don't you worship Lord Shiva and you will achieve success? He quickly becomes pleased by seeing his worshipper's slightest good qualities and quickly angered by seeing his slightest fault. Why don't you worship that Lord Shiva, that same Lord Shiva who was pleased? Dasya sambanoshta tushta stubato vandino iva aishwan atulam datwa tata apa su shankatam. That same one who blessed Ravan, the same Dashanan, the ten-headed Ravan, who also blessed Bana, right? When they each chanted the glories, Lord Shiva bestowed great powers upon them, devotees. So, I'm quite sure you're familiar with this, my dear friends. Ravan, Ramayana and so on, we know Ravan. Ravan was a great ardent devotee of Bhagwan Shankar. Look at what Ravan did. Ravan worshipped Lord Shiva to gain all that powers. And then, devotees, he misused that power too. What did Ravan do? Maybe you might know that. He used that power and he uprooted the Lord's residence, that sacred Kailash Parvat. Ravan did all this too when he got that kind of power. The same Banasur requested Lord Shiva to personally guard his capital. And later, he had to even fight for Bana against Lord Krishna and his son's devotees. I'm just drawing to you some examples of these devotees who worship Lord Shiva. They got their powers and then you know what? They misused it. They abused it. Think of it, devotees, as we go along. Sukhdeva Goswami is saying, thus advise now, the demon now, he listened to Narad. So Vrikasur, he listened, he took the advice of Narad Muni, and Itti Yadistyatam Asura Upadat Swatta Gattataha Keral Atma Krib Yena Jovati Gremukam Haram. He took the advice, and devotees, he went to that sacred place, Kerarnath, one of the great places, my dear friends, where to this day, there's one of the great Jyotirlingams of Bhagwan Shankar, Kerarnath, my dear friends, one of the great place of Tirath pilgrimage for Bhagwan Shankar. This demon, Vrikasur, he goes to Kerarnath and he starts to worship Lord Shiva, devotees. What did he do? What does he start to do, my dear friends? Om Namah Shivaya, Om Namah Shivaya. 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

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You know when this demon goes to that place, what he does? He starts to do yajna. Devotees, he starts to pray to Lord Shiva. But what does he do? He wants to do great sacrifice. And what does he do? He starts to worship Lord Shiva by taking pieces of flesh from his own body. He's taking out flesh from his own body, and he's offering them as oblations into the fire, my dear friends. Jai Bhagwan. Look at what he is doing. Devotees, Bhagavad Gita tells us clearly this is tamasic form of puja. Lord Krishna made this very clear. Bhagavad Gita, my dear friends, there are different modes of worship, and such modes of worship is not in accordance with the scriptures. We don't practice this, devotees, too. Taking the flesh, making blood, doing this, my dear friends, you know, brothers and sisters, there's the sattvic, there's the rajasic, and the tamasic. Tamasic, my dear friends, where there is no, it is mentioned too in Bhagavad Gita, you do the research, brothers and sisters, devotees of God, you check it properly well, even in chapter 17, read about it, devotees, do your research, and you're going to see that where such forms of worship is not, my dear friend, prescribed, doing such where that is not supported by the scriptures and so forth, devotees. And this demon is doing this, devotees of God, cutting the flesh, making these offerings in such a manner, my dear friends. Devo palamma prapaya nirvata saptame hani siro vittaranna sustanaha tattirina kedda muchacham tada maha kanukasa dhunushta yathavayam chakturivanahataha bhuyata nachanataspatam ubashatehe. Devotees of God, so this is what he is doing. He is engaging in this forbidden, that which is so prohibited, which is, my dear friends, really not at all sanctioned by the scriptures. And devotees, I appeal to you. Lord Krishna preaches, he says, let the scriptures be your guide. The scriptures must be the authority. And that is why he talks about it. He talks about even the foods that we partake of, you know, the food that we partake of, the different modes of worship. Sattvic being the highest, the mode of purity, my dear friends. Rajasic being, which is the mode of passion, which is just in the middle. And tamasic, ignorance, my dear friends. And here Vrikasur, a demon, he is praying, he is doing his devotion, but he's going about it in that mode, he's doing it in the tamasic mode of worship. And further to that, he is doing his devotion, he's praying and praying, but nothing is happening. He's becoming frustrated after failing to obtain. He wants to have darshan. Why is Lord Shiva not appearing to me? Om Namah Shivaya, Om Namah Shivaya, Hara Hara Bole Namah Shivaya. Tada Maha Karuna Sutta Dhubam Yatavayam Chagnir Jyoteyal Nanat Nigana Dhurabaya Bhojana Bhayat Tataswaradham Bhuyat Ashtakrita Namah Shivai Bolo Namah Shivai Hara Hara Bole Namah Shivai. Frustration. You see, he's not getting what he wants, my dear friends. It reaches to the seventh day of worship. All these days and nights, nothing is happening. And finally, on the seventh day, after dipping his hair into the holy waters at that place of Kedarnath, and of course, leaving it wet, he took up a hatchet. And he said, enough is enough. He said, you know what? I am prepared to cut my head off. And devotees, look at the level of worship. He took up the hatchet. And he says, I am going to cut my neck. I am going to give my head to Bhagwan Shankar. But at that moment, my dear friends, at that moment, that supreme, merciful Lord Shiva, he rose up. Bhagwan Shankar, Umapati Mahadeva Ki Jai. Hara.

Lord Shiva, the merciful Lord, he said to him, my friend, please stop, stop this. You don't have to do this. And he said, ask now for whatever you want, and I will bestow that boon upon you. Alas, you have subjected your body to great torment for no reason. I am pleased. Don't you know that I am pleased with a simple offering of even water? For those who approach me, and we know that, my dear friends, Lord Shiva, even a mere few drops of water on the Shivalingam, maybe a few bay leaves, my dear friends, the Lord is so pleased with this. Devam savrapre papayan varam bhutva bhavyam yasa yasa karam srishni dashakimriyam itiha. Oh, devotees, you know, here it is now. Lord Shiva said, ask for what you wish. You know what that demon asks for? Oh, Bhagwan, that's another story to know. Here it is, the demon, he gets what he, you know, he now is in that position to ask for what he wants. You know what he asks for? He says, Devam savraparepayan varam bhuta bhayavayam yasa yasa karam sishni dashake mriyatam iti. I want, of course, that may death come to whomever I touch upon the head with my hands. Give me that power, O Bhagwan Shankar, that who I touch will die. Hare, hare, hare, hare Ram, devotees, Jai Bhagwan Shankar. Look at what this demon is asking for. Going through all of this, now, my dear friends, Lord Shiva is saying, ask for what you want. Instead of asking for something good, something that will bring benefit to others, look what he wants. He wants power so that he can hurt others. He can kill others. You see? You see the difference? Look at what the demons know, my dear friend. They ask for their powers. And here it is, Lord Shiva already has given his word. Brothers and sisters, devotees of God, upon hearing this, my dear friends, Lord Shiva himself is confused. But what can he do? That I have given my word, I have already, I have already said that you're of course to ask and for whatever you wish, and I will give. And so poor thing, my dear friends, Lord Shiva had to just tatastu, so shall it be. I give you that. No. Satar bhaktra preshastam tam shambur mudani kailashura shahastam dathumavrebhe sobeya sachai shava om namah shivaya om namah shivaya hara hara bole namah shivaya. So devotees, Shambhunath, he gave the blessing. Now, the demon, what do you think he wants to do? He says, well, I have to test it now. Devotees, the demon says, well, I have to test, I have to see if you really have, if your word is truth, if you have really given me this. And the demon now he wants to touch Lord Shiva on his head. Hare, if he touches Lord Shiva, Jai Bhagwan, what would happen? So devotees, Lord Shiva himself now becomes frightened. And Lord Shiva is frightened for his life, my dear friends. You know, what have I done? I have given this. No, I am in fear. And devotees, Lord Shiva now has to flee. Bhagwan Shankar, my dear friends, he has to move very quickly because this demon is pursuing him now. And if that demon will only touch him, of course, what would happen? We know that. So Lord Shiva fled very swiftly from his abode, shaking with terror. And it is said that Bhagwan Shankar traversed, he went all over the earth, the sky, the corners of this earth, my dear friends. What will happen, devotees? Let us pause. Let us, devotees, enjoy a beautiful, how about we enjoy a beautiful Lord Shiva bhajan, my dear friends, the blessings of Lord Shiva. And when we continue, when we come back, we'll continue to hear what happens in Katha. Umapati Mahadeva ki Jai Ho!